Lodestar 925. What up? How you guys doing tonight? Chad Tyson checking in to Rock Thanks here on a Friday night. Finally made it. Heading into the weekend. Welcome. Busy show on tap tonight. It's Mother's Day weekend, so we'll get into some of that stuff next. And I'm in until midnight. If you need anything, at Chad Tyson. That's where you can find me on the socials. Talk back, Michael Lodestar. 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Hit me up at Connect. Friday night underway. Lodestar 925.

0: Lodestar, Chad Tyson. Thanks for hanging out tonight. Heading into Mother's Day weekend here on a Friday evening. I always loved the origin story about Mother's Day. Anna Jarvis founded that back in 1908 before it officially was signed into a law in 1914. And she came to hate how commercialized the day had become and ended up denouncing it years later before she passed away, man. And here we are all these years later in 2026. Spending $3 billion on flowers and plants alone for Mother's Day this weekend. That's just the flowers and plants. Cards, another $1.1 billion. But the funny part is mom doesn't want any of that stuff. What does she really want? We'll dive into that one next hour tonight here on the show. I got lists. Also got rock music. We're back to that next with you two tonight here on Lodestar. Keep it here.
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0: Chad Tyson, thanks for hanging out tonight. Get back into things here on Lodestar. 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
0: 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Cash is on hiatus over the weekend, but it's back Monday. 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

0: Sorry.
1: So a couple great shows in this weekend for Mother's Day weekend. Dave Matthews Band going to be rocking Dos Equis Pavilion tomorrow night. And Sting bringing his 3.0 tour into Rock Toyota Music Factory on Mother's Day Sunday. And there's a limited number of tickets left for that, if they're still there. I checked last night, but it's been a bit. So if you want to go see Sting on Sunday, go look and see if there's anything left right now. Lone Star.

0: to me.
1: Lone Star 825, Chad Tyson hanging out, rocking a Friday night NFL schedule release. Officially set for Thursday next week. Yeah, we got word about that earlier today from the league, and also got word that they've came to an agreement with the Refs Association there. So we don't have to have replacement officials for the upcoming season, which is great news, man. And that's like a 7-year deal. And of course, the schedule release Thursday next week, that's set for 7 p.m. our time on all the sports networks. We'll be covered it too here on the show, Cowboys and whatnot. It's Lone Star on the weekend. More tunes next. Scorpions coming up. 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

famous people doing regular life stuff. Do you hear this story about the Pope getting hung up on by a bank customer service rep? This is great, man. That's coming up next. Lone Star on the Weekend.

0: Upload start 825. Chad Tyson. Famous people doing regular life stuff. I wish we had enough content to make that a segment here on the show. Maybe we just make it a limited segment and only do it when we have content. But this story is great for it, man. The Pope. A couple months after being named the Pope, he had to call his bank to change the address and phone number they had on file for his accounts. And after answering all the necessary security questions, the rep on the phone told him it wasn't enough and he would have to come into the bank branch personally to get the issue taken care of. I think we've all been there. I know I have. So he's like this. He already moved, I think. He's like, I really can't come in. But would it matter to you if I told you I'm Pope Leo? This is when the bank rep hung up on him. Famous people doing regular life stuff. Even the Pope. It's Lone Star.
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saw earlier today the Scarface Mansion in Miami is up for sale right now, and it's not cheap. Say hello to my expensive mansion. $237 million for that, man. So I'll keep scrolling Zillow for Florida property. Sloan Stars Aerosmith.

We took a bunch of rock, put them in a blender, and poured them into a nice frosty glass. 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

It's the Def Leppard back there. Coming up next, we'll hear from Joe Elliott. Update on the new record they've been working on. It's a pretty interesting update, too, so keep it here. It's Lodestar. Heart right now is Barracuda.

0: It's Lodestar 825, Chad Tyson, Joe Elliott. It's some Def Leppard back there. He says they're hoping to release their new album early next year. He was on France 24 and said the way they started recording during the pandemic is basically how they've been doing this new stuff. Not in their homes, though, because they were actually in Vegas in February for the residency. But that didn't stop them from laying down the tracks.
1: On days off, we had the drums set up in the basement of the theater. And Rick played loads of drums on his days off, and they do guitars in the hotel rooms, stuff like that, and I sing when I get home. So we've got about 17 or 18 songs written, so we've actually almost got two albums recorded.
2: Wow.
1: So we're still deciding which songs are going to go on album one, if you like.
0: Good stuff there from Joe Elliott. It's just kind of mind-blowing how back in the day, you used to have to go into a recording studio. It was a whole thing to lay down tracks for a record. Now you can just record one in a basement at a hotel room in Sin City. It's Lone Star.
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So I mentioned the Dave Matthews Band tomorrow night earlier. Also, the Sting Show, which is coming up Mother's Day on Sunday. We also got comedy this weekend. Marla Wayans in town for a bunch of shows at Arlington Improv tonight and tomorrow night. So if you want to laugh, there you go. It's Lodestar on the weekend.

The Foo Fighters were on SNL UK this year. That's been renewed for season two. If you missed their appearance, videos over on YouTube, full show over on Peacock, and SNL here in the U.S. back with a new episode this weekend. More on that and the finale next. Lodestar.

0: Lodestar 825, Chad Tyson, SNL back with a new episode this weekend. They only got two left in season 51. Tomorrow night it's Matt Damon and Noah Kahan. I actually started listening to some of Noah Kahan stuff this week on streaming. It's actually really good, man. I'm late to that party, but glad to be here. So looking forward to seeing him rock next tomorrow night on SNL. And next weekend, it's the finale. And, of course, that will be Will Ferrell as the host, which I can't wait. Big fan. And also, Paul McCartney is the musical guest next weekend. And I don't know if you heard the new tune yet, but Paul's got that solo record coming out May 29th. There's a tune on there with him and Ringo called Home to Us. That's officially out today, and that's actually really good. So it's out on streaming or YouTube. Want to check it out this weekend.
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Countdown is on to their shows at Dickies Arena next month on the 50-something tour. About a month out from it getting rolling. And, of course, if you're looking for money to buy your tickets, they're not cheap. We've got more to give away next week with Rock the Bank. Your next shot at $1,000 bucks, 9 a.m. Monday.

0: It's Lodestar on the weekend. Chad Tyson. So what is the drink of summer 2026 going to be? Apparently, Better Homes and Gardens handles that. I didn't know they were the gatekeeper there, but apparently they are. They've got two finalists right now we can vote on social media. Key West Ranch Water, which actually sounds pretty good. And Frosted Mango Jalapeno Suave Spritz. I don't even know what that is or if the bars I go to will be able to make it. They probably look at me like, you said what? Frosted Mango Jalapeno Suave Spritz. I'll vote for the Key West Ranch Water, but also some beer you need to keep an eye out for, the Busch Light Apple back this summer. And also, this will be hitting store shelves just in time for Memorial Day weekend, which is 2 weeks out. Keystone Light Apple, or as they call it, Capple. That's out this summer, too.
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You know what? I just realized this. I forgot about what moms really want for Mother's Day this weekend. I was supposed to do that last hour. Just past 10, we'll jump into that list, man. Sorry, guys. But it's the same list as last year, so there's that. Slow Start, ZZ Top.

Southern Hospitality Tour with the Black Crowes going to be rolling this summer. They got Whiskey Myers along for the ride. It's going to be a great night. We got to stop on that at Dos Equis Pavilion on August the 9th, which is a Sunday. Tickets and info over at the Black Crowes website with Lodestar this weekend.

0: Lone Star on the weekend with Sticks, Chad Tyson. Thanks for hanging out tonight. Mother's Day weekend is here. That's coming up on Sunday. What does mom really want for Mother's Day? It's pretty simple. A clean house and some alone time. Exact same thing she wanted last year and the year before that and the year before that. It's what mom always wants. And I was over on a Reddit thread about this earlier, and this post, I think, describes the perfect Mother's Day in a nutshell. I'm going to read it verbatim for you here real quick. A day alone, a whole day to sleep in, to shower as long as I want to nap, to drink my tea and coffee hot, to go to the bathroom uninterrupted, to nap again, to shop at my own leisure, to have a clean house, and to not be bombarded with a million questions, the majority of which are why. All day. Perfect Mother's Day right there. Hook mom up this weekend, all right?
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1: No, I didn't. 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This is so great. Oh, my gosh. I am going to pay for my daughter's graduation party.
0: Awesome. I'm glad we could help you out with that. 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Your next chance to win, 9 a.m. Monday. 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

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Gas prices are right now. 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It's Lodestar. Here's the Who.

0: Loach, Sarf, Chad, Tyson, heading into the weekend here on a Friday night. I got some Kiss news for you guys here this evening. Gene Simmons dropped a bunch of that this week and kind of gave some updates. He says they did recently record a new song written by Paul Stanley. Didn't really provide any other details on that, but I guess it's going to be used for their Avatar show they're hoping to launch in 2028. That'll be their first new song since Monster back in 2012. Also, he says production continues on the Kiss biopic and the documentary, and this one really jumped out to me. I actually have it highlighted in bold red print here on my laptop. They're working on plans for a Kiss amusement park. Of course they are.
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0: Chad Tyson on X. Shout out to James in Mesquite. Hit me up over there tonight. Writes, Tyson, I don't have a smartphone, so hopefully it's cool if I hit you up here. Can you play Days of Confusion from Zeppelin?
1: Yeah,
0: I got you right now, man. Thanks for rocking tonight. And you don't have a smartphone? Wow. I'm actually jealous. It's Lone Star on the weekend.
2: Been dazed and confused for so long, it's not true.

If you got a garage at your house, over on TikTok this week and Instagram at Chad Tyson, I got a video featuring something everybody should have in their garage. It's a bin for wires and cables you're never going to use again. And I've actually got mine labeled.

0: Float Start 825, Chad Tyson. Thanks for hanging out tonight. Friday rolling. American Idol finale, I guess, is on Monday next week on ABC. Let me double check that here. Yeah, Monday, May 11th. And Motley Crue, I got one from them coming up next. Of course, they're into a rock things here at the Metroplex on Return to Carnival Sins later this year. But they are going to be on Idol. We got word, I think it was yesterday, that Carrie Underwood is going to be joining them for their performance. Shinedown also set to perform, as is Blues Traveler and Jim Blossoms and Jason Mraz going to be making an appearance as well on Idol Monday next week. Big finale on tap.
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The Motley Crue, as I mentioned a few minutes ago, back in this September. Return to Carnival of Sins, Dos Equis Pavilion, September 10th with Extreme and Tesla. If mom is a Motley Crue fan or fan of any of those bands, that'd be a great last-minute gift for Mother's Day this weekend on Sunday. Lone Star.

I don't know if Boston's ever going to get into the Rock and Roll Hall of Fame or not. They deserve to be there, no doubt about that. Maybe somebody can start a social media campaign, like week of the induction ceremony this year in November, to push getting them on the ballot for 2027. So we'll see, man. Lodestar, More Than a Feeling.

0: Lodestar, Chad Tyson. Thanks for hanging out tonight. NASCAR Cup Series at Watkins Glen this weekend. I saw some news stories pop up on my Facebook feed earlier today about that. We got family in upstate New York, the Cuca Lake region, and the Glen is close by. We've been there before, so probably why I hit my algorithm, but I guess it's a mud hole there for camping. That race is typically in August. I don't know why they decided to move it to this weekend, but it's also not very warm there. Cold temps and a rainy, muddy mess at the Glen this weekend. We'll see if they can get that race in on Sunday, man. It's Lone Star, 426.
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Lodestar 925, Chad Tyson. That's going to wrap it up for me tonight. Thanks for hanging out. I'll talk to you guys back here tomorrow night. Round never, because it's Saturday. I'm off tomorrow. Talk to you back here Monday night at 7 and leave you with some Steve Miller Band tonight. Thanks for hanging out, getting into the weekend with us. Enjoy, and all you moms, have a happy Mother's Day.

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0: Lone Star 92.5. 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
19: A chance of showers this evening with mostly cloudy skies overnight, a low of 65. Partly cloudy tomorrow, a high of 89, a low tomorrow night of 70.
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0: 92.5. 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
22: A chance of showers this evening with mostly cloudy skies overnight, a low of 65, partly cloudy tomorrow, a high of 89, a low tomorrow night of 70.
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28: A chance of showers this evening with mostly cloudy skies overnight, a low of 65, partly cloudy tomorrow, a high of 89, a low tomorrow night of 70.
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32: Today's forecast calls for partly cloudy skies, a high of 89, low tonight 69, and a high tomorrow of 81.
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25: Today's forecast calls for partly cloudy skies, a high of 89, low tonight 69, and a high tomorrow of 81.
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6: Well, guys, good morning, America. JD and Bobbo have left the show because, you know, we're trying to plan our last show this summer and get down to the final day, the 20-year reunion, or not reunion, maybe there will be a reunion, but the 20th year show is this summer, and that'll be our final show. And they got a little, tempers got flared, emotions got high, and they both left and quit and said, you can finish it up on your own, we're not going to have any part of this. So, it is just me, but that's okay, we got a couple months left together. You, me, and the telephone lines. But I do have an interim co-host during this 2 months that many of you guys are familiar with. And I know he's going to be excited. I'm excited. And you're going to be excited. Like it or not. Speech Impediment Terrence, good morning. You're on the air live from Austin, okay. Texas.
7: Okay, I'd like to say Happy Mother's Day to you all. And I'm doing a classic thing to my eyes. I got cataracts from getting taken out tomorrow. I got to do all this schedule thing on jaw drops. I put all these crazy eye drops. They got glaucoma drops I got to take the night before. And what do you think of glaucoma drops? I don't got glaucoma. Are they saying they're gonna
6: now, on our new deal, did you elect for the health insurance?
7: Yes, I got
6: that's going to be expensive.
7: My medical sister, they're taking care of me. I got paid, and she's, you know, helping me out. But it's going to be like $2,000.
6: Okay.
7: For eye.
6: Oh. And that they're going to do the surgery on Mother's Day?
7: No, the 11th.
6: Okay.

0: Well, we're excited that you took the position as the co-host of the John Clay Wolf Show. I know you're excited. You and I have had long, depth, clear communication about all this. And I think we should start out with you reading the news.
1: Well, I have the only news I got is that a war out there is still the same. The oil, gas prices are up.
0: Gas prices are up from Iran.
1: They're up. Well, they're up to like $5.
0: Did you get the Telo system that I sent to the YMCA so that you could use it? Because you're checking in on the phone this morning, and the connection quality is not nearly as good as when we had Gigi out in California with that remote kit. I sent you Gigi's remote kit. Did you get it?
1: No, I didn't get nothing like that. You sent it?
0: Yep.
1: I didn't get it. But what's Gigi? Where's she been?
0: She's been gone for about a year and a half.
1: I know. What happened?
0: Well, she got sick and was off for a long time, and she was never quite the same. And we kept her on for about 6 months after her problem. And when she came back, she was over it. It just wasn't working out.
1: Oh, I'm sorry I had the issue with the other people.
0: But who needs Gigi and her golden throat when we have speech impediment Terrence? Let's give everybody a big round for applause. It's me and Turley. Speech impediment Terrence. Huh?
1: But I'm going to be busy. You know, I got your schedule thing on my eyes. I'm just sleeping in, but...
2: Sorry, you're losing.
1: I'm up at like 6 in the morning anyway.
0: Well, Terrence, when we went through these interviews this week and discussed all this, you were going to come to the show prepared with some material so that you could fill in properly. What have you got?
1: Well, I've got them about, they've been talking about the same things.
0: Okay, what have you got? Go ahead. And now I'm handing it over to you. Speech impediment Terrence, take it away.
1: Take it away, well, everything's fine. Everyone's saying happy Mother's Day. They all, I'll get mixed up on the, you know, I haven't been keeping them. I'm sorry to say. I didn't quit on you, but I've just been taking care of my eyes too much.
0: Okay, well, I'm going to put you on hold for a minute and grab some other callers while you're on hold. Why don't you write down some materials, some bits in the news, some funny stuff, some jokes. What's going on in the world?
1: Yes.
0: Things that you think listeners would really appreciate and want to hear that'll contribute to the show. That's the job of what you're doing. All right. Queen in Nashville.
3: Hey, John. Wonder how your friends are going to pay their tabs off at your bar now that they're not working for you anymore.
0: I didn't know they did pay my tabs off at my bar. Elaborate.
3: I thought maybe they had a running tab at your bar. I was going to say, I got abandoned by all my friends, too. Maybe we could do a comedy show together till it's closed out this summer.
0: All right. Well, we'll send you a kit also, and we'll have all kinds of show co-hosts. Crab, do you want to be a co-host, too?
4: Yeah, sure. Is the sports wiener still there?
0: The sports wiener is here, erect and ready to perform.
5: Man, well, you almost won with Chief Wallaby. He came back late. It was close.
4: I know. Fourth.
5: Yeah, fourth and place, unfortunately.
4: I made a bet, and you spurted out some wrong information there, but I still love you. Hey, are they still on the property, JD and Bob, or are they gone?
0: They're gone.
4: For sure. I mean, you're not pulling their leg, right?
0: They're gone. Do you think I would have left Terrence on for 5 minutes if they were here?
4: Well, JD and Bobo have some differing opinions politically. So was that the ruckus or?
0: There was part of it, but it was just the fact that we're quitting the show and they don't want to quit in the midsummer and. It was just a lot of things, you know. It was politics, it was friendships, it was feelings of betrayal, and just hey, man, I don't need this anymore. And we appreciate the good times. We should have done a going away show together.
4: Yeah, I agree. And nobody wants you to quit, John.
0: Yeah.
4: I mean,
0: I hear you.
4: Jesus Christ, look at Stearns. He's still going.
0: Yeah, with wig and all.
5: He's got a wig?
0: Oh, yeah, he's got a wig. He's been denied he's got a wig forever. Well, I mean, we're not quitting. We're here. It's all life is good. And you and me and all the Wolfpackers on the YouTube stream and everybody across the country on the radio. Turley's here. Turley?
5: I'm barely here. This is like the lowest point of my radio career that I have a co-host named Speech Impediment. God.
0: Terrence, don't let him talk about you like that.
1: Yeah, what the heck are you talking about? What are you talking about?
0: See? Huh? He'll whip your ass, poor tweener.
1: Yeah, be quiet now.
0: Okay.
1: Say happy birthday to mom tomorrow.
0: All right. Coming up next is the lightning round. Do what? What'd you say?
5: I can't do this.
0: Make it stop.
5: Please.
0: Dad, make it stop.
5: I can't do this anymore.
0: You can't do this anymore. No. Turley, are you going to quit too? Oh, no.
5: This is not fun now.
0: Okay. Well, then 3, 2, 1. Let's bring them back.
5: Hey, they appeared.
6: I ain't coming back. The more I heard you, I'm like, God, he's got a good patter going here.
1: Don't worry, everybody know I'm coming back now, J.D. He's my friend. I'm going to play putt-putt.
0: Thank you, Terrence.
5: Poor Terrence, he's scrambling. Like, I don't remember getting the call.
6: I'm looking for the equipment.
7: Oh, he's trying, man. He's trying.
0: Well, when I sat down and then Terrence was the first caller sitting there in the queue, I said, wouldn't it be hilarious if he was the new co-host?
7: Turned out that way.
6: People
7: yes,
6: were making
7: did.
6: Bets on the YouTube stream.
0: Yeah.
6: Yeah, they're going, I'll bet you $100 it's fake. I bet it's not. J.D. Ryan, he needs to go anyway.
0: Everybody's really getting pissed off
6: really,
0: now.
6: Yeah, really.
0: All right, we'll be right back with the lightning round. Lightning round. 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My name's John Clay Wolf. Good morning, America. Glad to be here. All of us are. We'll be right back.
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0: Pennsylvania. Good morning. Are you in Pittsburgh or Philly?
1: I'm close to Pittsburgh.
0: All right. Wants to come work for you. He's a personable guy, and he can build dune buggies. Wants to say hi to his bro in Arizona. There's a lot to digest here. Well,
1: I need a job, man.
0: Yeah?
1: I'm having a rough time. I think I could do a lot for you, man.
0: How old are you? Okay, this is your interview. You ready? You got your tie on?
1: Yeah.
0: All right, talk clearly. Act interesting. How old are you?
1: I'm 55. I'll be 56 on May 16th.
0: What do you weigh?
1: About 155.
0: All right, that's good. Black, white, Latino, or other?
1: I'm white.
0: White, 55. Have you ever been divorced?
1: Yes.
0: Are you currently?
1: I'm currently single.
0: Okay. How long have you been single?
1: About a year.
0: Last drug test you've taken, and how did it go?
1: I smoke weed. I have a Pennsylvania medical marijuana card. Well, what I would be willing to drop it for a job. Like, I'd be clean in 30 days.
0: How long have you been smoking weed on the reg?
1: About a year. It helps me eat, to tell you the truth.
0: Just a year?
1: Yeah, I've had some stomach problems in the past. And a little puff here and there helps me eat.
0: Right. Do you crap yourself?
1: Pardon me?
0: I mean, is the stomach problems to the point that you crap yourself on the job?
1: No, never.
0: This is a formal interview. Are you a homosexual or are you straight?
1: I'm straight.
0: Have you ever had a homosexual experience?
1: No.
0: Even under the influence of marijuana?
1: No, never.
0: All right. Well, I mean, you don't have to be offended. If you're going to come work for me and live out here in Walnut Springs and we're going to be around each other, I need to know if you're homosexual or not.
1: You said there's a dog.
0: We lost him.
2: That's the worst. You can't ask those questions in a job interview, John. When's the last one you've given?
0: Tim's offended.
2: Yes, you can't do it.
0: He cussed in the interview. He shouldn't have cussed in the interview.
2: No, he just eased out. That's it. Done. That's like when the first thing is like, wow, I'm smoking weed now. I'm high right now. That's not good in an interview either.
0: So, Tim, go to jcwshow.com, click email John. The only thing I heard about all of that, I don't care how fat, skinny, gay, straight, anything you are, I read I can build dune buggies.
2: Yes, that's what you care
0: about. And that is why I took your call, because I'm going to build this Lamborghini into Baja. And here's what I need. I don't need I can build dune buggies. I need photos of your previous work that you did that you can recreate. And when you get down here, saying that you're taking ownership of these photos, saying you did it, and when you start getting down the road and it's obvious you didn't build the pictures you sent us, your ass is going back to Pittsburgh. I need proof that people can do what they say they can do. And not just friends calling as references because you owe them money. That's happened. Bill in Chicago. Do you not remember the Bill in Chicago story? But I will hire a builder, a real one, to help us build this Lamborghini, which we got to get started on immediately. 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Babo! JD, are y'all? Where'd they go? Did they really leave this time?
2: They're
0: they really left this time. All right, we'll be right back.

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0: Olsen is reportedly considering retiring and becoming an in-studio analyst or joining the New York Jets. Well, I'll say this. If you become an analyst, you'll have a chance to go to the playoffs.
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1: What?
0: You had questions?
1: I did. I was watching the video during the break. If you go to the JCWShow.com and go to the YouTube stream during the commercial breaks, sometimes we play videos of different things. If you go on the motorcycle.
0: Nude women.
1: Or nude women or chicks sometimes in bikinis fishing. In this case, it was a bunch of Mopars that I believe you just bought. Some of them, though, I was looking at those. Some of them are so rusty and so kind of... Well, ragged out.
0: Don't be talking S about my stuff.
1: Well, I'm just saying. Are those?
0: I mean, how would you like? I mean, do you have any dogs?
1: Not anymore.
0: Yeah, because they're all wore out, dead dogs.
1: These are rusted. They've been sitting
0: cancer bone.
1: They've been sitting in the fields for years.
0: Yeah.
1: Are they ever going to see the light of day again? Can you get a vehicle that's that lost, that rusted, that's been sitting and not moved for maybe 20 years?
0: Right.
1: Will that ever see the light of day again?
0: Okay, so we're going to absolute sell those Mopar chargers.
1: Okay.
0: And it's June 6th. I'm putting a plug in. You guys go to, GMTVauctions.com. Yeah, and you can start. They're picturing them today, and they're getting them up. But yeah, so.
1: It's just hard to believe.
0: So say there's 87 of them. They will all sell. Some will be parts, and some will get redone. And didn't you see my fire chicken?
1: Yeah, I saw the fire chicken.
0: It was that.
1: Was it that bad?
0: Yeah.
1: I don't remember.
0: You just forget.
1: I do forget. You do forget. It's been a lot of
2: years.
1: 3 years. Yeah, it took a long
2: time. Was it three? It feels like 9 years.
1: Yeah, it does feel like 20 years.
0: It took 100 grand.
2: God!
0: 120 to be exact.
1: Jesus.
3: And how many people? Six people? Seven people?
0: Three people lost their jobs over it. There it is. Yeah, I mean, that was after it was, like, done. That was when we were excited. That was like the roof and the windows and the doors are on, and all we had to do was do the trim. And that was what it looked like when it rolled in.
1: Okay.
0: JCWShow.com. I mean, see what I mean?
1: Oh, yeah,
0: man. JCWShow.com. You can watch the video stream. Look, that's when we're sandblasting it. It's on a rotisserie. Yeah, and that was after the first paint job. I didn't like the paint job, so we went back and got it repainted out here. Because Alcoholic Bill from Chicago said it's not good enough. I said, you're right. That's the only thing you were ever right about is it wasn't good enough. Then that engine, we had it completely rebuilt, repainted, re-accessoried, get in there. And I was like, you know what? I'm like a woman. I'm like, I want a better engine.
1: Well,
0: screw it. Really? There's the new engine. That's the LT4. That cost, really?
1: Yeah.
0: Like, after everything?
1: Really.
0: $30,000.
1: Holy.
0: And I gave $10,000 for the block, and it was another $20 to get it finished.
1: At some point, didn't you just go, this is silly?
0: Well, I mean, like when you were having sex with that woman and you didn't pull out.
1: Right.
0: And then this she told silly. You a month later that you were going to be a father.
1: I remember that.
0: This is the same thing.
1: Same deal.
0: It's the same thing.
2: Quitters never win, JD, right?
0: But okay. Now I got a steady piece of ass to ride every morning.
1: Yeah, you do. It's beautiful. It is beautiful.
3: But it only costs $120.
1: It's overpriced. It's like dating a
0: What's
1: stripper.
0: What's a woman cost?
1: It's dating a stripper. That's a strip. That's your stripper.
0: It's my stripper.
1: Because it's
0: Sheila.
1: Costs too much.
3: Oh, did you name her?
0: Just did now.
3: Oh.
1: Just did right now.
0: Sheila.
1: All right. I just didn't know how many of these things get parted out, and some of them just...
0: I would say out of those 80 cars that are there, 25% will be full rebuilds.
1: Damn, that's a lot.
0: Or at least people go into them thinking that.
2: And then they'll call.
0: But
2: and
0: that
2: say,
0: body
2: hey.
0: Style. But that body style is coming back on that. It yes.
1: Okay.
0: What like over what period of time? Over the next 20 years, I'd say. I think 25% of them will get fully rebuilt.
1: Fully rebuilt.
0: The RT VIN numbers and the Super B VIN numbers, the good ones that VIN better. Anyway,
1: year? What years?
0: 71 to 74.
1: 71, 74.
0: I think that's right. Mm-hmm. Yeah. What other questions do you have, young samurai?
1: I just wondered what do those, because it seems like you're buying a lot of these. Every other day we hear you're somewhere else buying a bunch of cars in a field someplace, and we all think, well, has John finally lost it? Has he lost his mind?
2: You mean we?
1: Is there? Okay, Bob. Bobo thought that.
2: I literally saw him lose it back in 2007, man.
1: What? What for? What did he do?
2: I don't remember.
1: Oh, yeah, you do. You still want to talk about it. You tell me about it all the time.
2: Well,
1: in private.
3: Here's your song for your car.
0: This is Sheila Prince.
1: Sheila. Wow. Where's my Cadillac, by the way?
0: I need to send homeschool video man Kyle a video that we did. Speaking of being out and doing videos, today's video is pretty fun. The one that goes up at noon.
1: What is it?
0: And this was a rush. So we shot it Thursday.
1: Oof.
0: And they didn't start working on it till yesterday morning. So they have...
1: That's very fast. Very fast.
0: Very fast. So they've been up on methamphetamines and barbiturates all night. No question. The video crew.
1: People that don't know, if you've never done video, you just have no concept. I remember when I used to do a TV show. The show was 30 minutes on Fox television once a week. And my mother watched it once and she called me and she said, "So what do you do the rest of the week?"
4: Wow.
1: Mom, it's not live. That was recorded all week. People don't understand, though, how much time it takes to do video.
4: Yeah. Moms will bust your balls.
1: I know, right? So what do you do the rest of the week?
0: What does she do the rest of the week?
1: My mom's dead, thanks. She does nothing.
0: How did she die?
1: Heart attack, as my dad did.
0: Did you give her a heart attack?
1: I probably did.
0: Hey, Kyle Cuban, I just sent you a video. I need you to load it into the system for the next deal. You can throw this up. It's a teaser of this week's video. They were putting up at noon. 800-800-7234-800-800-RADIO. It's not the best car by any shot, but one of the coolest cars we've ever bought.
1: Ever?
0: Especially a shtick.
1: Okay.
0: Yeah.
1: Ever. That's saying a lot, because you bought a lot of cool cars.
0: I sent it to Rollins and Josh, and Richard's like, how much are we going to buy? You know, I'm like, uh-uh.
3: Which car for everybody?
2: You say that, and I got one in my head.
0: Nobody knows. Nobody knows. This is an absolute secret.
3: Oh.
0: I mean, it just happened Thursday.
1: Cooler than the Suburban? I mean, Suburban was pretty cool.
0: It's just different.
1: Different. Okay.
0: It's not nearly as expensive. I mean, like, think of the Monkees.
1: Yep. The Monkey Mobile.
0: Yeah, it's kind of...
3: So it's a van?
0: It's just...
3: Well, I'm going to guess now. Okay.
1: Monkey Mobile was not a van.
0: Oh, you got it up? Roll it. Roll it. Go to jcwshow.com. Here, go roll it.
3: We're looking at John in this... particular vehicle here.
1: Leaning out the window.
3: Oh, this thing. Yeah.
1: Where in the world did you...
0: Where in the world would that? You... I mean, guess which state. You guess.
1: Louisiana.
0: Close.
1: No.
3: I know. I can't say.
1: You can't say?
3: Yeah.
0: Baba, what state did that come out of?
2: Mississippi.
0: Close.
3: For those on the radio, it's a... What?
0: It's a lifted with 38s. Yeah. Big lift, badass build, Lincoln Town Car limo, four-wheel drive, that's sitting on 38s, off-road tires, and underneath, in the stereo in it, 10,000 for sure, maybe 15. In the running gear on it, you know, if we wanted to build a badass four-wheel drive, just throw that away and take those parts off of it. I mean, it's $20,000 worth of gear there.
3: It runs good? Rides good?
0: Those shocks cost more than that car by a long shot.
3: Doesn't rattle your teeth out or
0: no,
3: anything?
0: No, no.
3: Really?
0: No, it's good. They built it well.
1: South Carolina?
0: No. Nope.
1: I'm still wrong.
3: Callers, call in.
1: Alabama.
0: I mean, were you just going to guess every
1: I'm
0: SEC?
1: Just guessing, yes.
0: If you're going to guess these states, you got to name their head coach. Just act like you had to prove that you have the right to name the state.
1: I do not have the right.
2: Reindeer games, JD. Reindeer games. You got to know the coach.
0: Bob, look at that car. How can you not know?
2: I'm crazy about Lincoln.
0: No, but how do you not know what state it come from?
3: Can I give him a hint?
2: No, nope. Looks like Mississippi to me, but I mean, it could be Florida.
0: It does look.
2: Could
0: like
2: be Georgia.
0: It's Oklahoma.
2: Really?
0: Yeah.
2: That's the cleanest Oklahoma Sonic I've ever seen.
1: The reason why I don't think that because we never buy anything from Oklahoma because Oklahoma people always think their crap's worth $1 zillion.
0: And that's what this video's about.
1: Okay.
0: And like, so this guy, we bought four cars from him, and he's an Indian. His mama's full-blood Cherokee or Choctaw or something.
1: Okay.
0: And I was like, this is a moment in my life where, you know, something's finally coming together where I'm meeting an Oklahoman that I can actually do business with. And so we went to Sonic and we did the Pilgrims and the Indians.
3: Did you really?
0: In a lifted Lincoln limo.
1: Oh, my God.
0: Well, I said, think of the monkeys.
1: I got it, yes. Yeah.
0: So he and I are in the back of that Lincoln and we're having our Thanksgiving Oklahoma-Texas reunion moment, Bridge the Gap.
1: Perfect.
0: Yeah. This is Indian Outlaw. My name is John Clay Wolf. This is the John Clay Wolf Show. And we'll be back in just a minute.
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0: Did you see us on the news last night on Channel 8?
1: Yeah, what was that all about?
0: Just the hail thing. It's like the most press I ever got was from getting the hell beat out of me and losing a bunch of money.
2: Oh, you're on Channel 8.
0: Yeah.
1: Channel 8, WFAA, the Dallas Morning News.
3: I saw that.
1: Yeah.
2: I was wondering when they're going to catch up to that, because they were way behind on the story.
0: Stoners.
1: But they had to get an angle, somebody that lost a lot of money in the hailstorm.
0: You know, I was thinking about it. I'm like, is this really good press? I mean, do I really want to be doing this? Because Amir got it all set up. And she's like, oh, and they're all excited. Post it on your socials. I'm like, let's not.
1: Let's not.
0: Let's don't say we did.
1: What's the downside?
0: I mean, you know, John Wolf is dying of cancer. Let's interview John Wolf. What did it feel like before you died of cancer, John? Well, you know, it's pretty crappy.
1: The news loves disasters.
0: Right.
1: Look what they're doing with everything else they got going today.
0: And she wanted to come film this and film that. I'm like, just go to my YouTube channel and steal the film. Well, we'd rather not, you know. I said, the footage I have is better than what your people are going to make.
1: Anything you guys are going to get.
0: Right.
1: Absolutely.
0: And I said, it's mine to give you. And she said, well, we really need to do it ourselves. And I said, yours won't be as good, and I'm not going to take the time to meet you out there and have people calling me and asking. And then I finally said, just go by the hail place where they're repairing it, and y'all can do that. And then they called me freaking out. Shut the whole place down. The news is out here in the news.
1: Tell them they were coming.
0: No, I didn't think about it.
1: The TV channel shows up.
0: And I said, just tell them to get the hell out of there.
1: Yeah.
0: So then they went and ran her off. Then she called me and said, why did they run me off? I said, because you asked one of their workers if they were legal.
1: Oh, no.
0: What? Yeah. And I'm like, that's not cool. This chick's from, she's got a work visa, but the fact you asked.
1: Yeah, that's bad.
0: She's like, I'd never do that. Now, this is what I was told third party. She said, I would never do that. That is not true. And she didn't appreciate the accusation. I kind of believe her.
1: I kind of believe her, too.
0: Yeah.
1: They may have freaked out when you see news people show up. And if there are people around that maybe shouldn't be seen on camera, they freak out.
0: Well, there's always an ex-con that's jumped Bond in any mechanical situation.
1: Always.
0: Any car meet, any drag race,
1: anything
0: with automobiles, there is someone there that has an active warrant that is turning their... When they see a camera, they turn around.
1: Yep.
0: Just watch the YouTubers, and you'll just see these people flipping around. Those are the guilty ones.
1: Every single
0: time. When Richard and I went to that deal in Scottsdale, and we were walking through this place.
1: Sure.
0: They called after, hey, you can't air that footage. You can't air that footage. I'm like, why? Well, there's some people in the back that didn't realize that there would be cameras as we broadcast. I'm like... So what are they doing? They're running from the law? They're running from their ex-wives or something? I said, just point out who they are and we'll blur them out or cut it out.
1: Sure.
0: Well, no, you can't do it. I'm like, well, we're going to do it.
1: Yeah. So.
0: You called me down here. I drove down here. I got my buddy Rollins to come down here. Look at your crap that's too high. We left with nothing. We're at least going to leave with a decent video. I'm going to air it. So what do you not want aired?
1: Just tell us.
0: Bobo and JD are both wanted by the law and they can't be in the video. Okay, well, send me pictures of Bobo and JD and we'll clip them out.
1: Just blur them. Simple. You used to see that a lot with cops. If you're in public, you can be on camera unless they specifically ask you, please blur me.
3: Yeah.
2: So this news agency walks in
1: with a camera.
2: With a camera. And
1: this
2: then
1: day
2: everybody
1: and age.
2: Scatters.
0: No, they didn't scatter.
2: They didn't scatter.
0: They were fine.
1: Just a couple of people.
0: It's always just the one person.
1: Yeah. What are they doing here? Are they chasing me? No, everybody's not after you. Sit
3: down. Miranda, policia.
0: There was one guy I was talking to. But these hail people come from all over the world.
1: Oh, God.
0: They fly around the world to work on these cars.
1: Really?
0: But one thing they're doing, the work these guys are doing, incredible.
1: Amazing.
0: And I've seen a lot of it, but I'm like, well, okay. They're taking a little longer than they thought, but they're doing good.
4: Señoritas,
1: no.
4: That's what I keep.
1: Oh, I keep.
4: Don't forget. At the resort. El perro es no comida.
1: No.
3: I'm sorry, man. I had a good
0: time. And that bit right there got us kicked off of San Diego radio 10 years ago. I'd like to celebrate that moment, getting kicked off from the alternative. The lady was Alternative Lifestyle.
3: Is that right?
0: HMGLBQ. And
3: WNBA.
0: Yep. And that bit, if you remember, it was Border Man.
2: Yeah.
0: And they kicked us off. I mean, she raised such hell. I said, just let us go. Man, I don't give a damn. How many radio stations have we been kicked off of?
5: Six, four?
1: Seven? I thought it was more.
2: Well, no. We got... Can we talk
0: We're back on in Shreveport.
2: We got kicked off on one before we even started. So
1: yeah,
2: count?
1: There was one.
5: Yeah, there's been a temporary one
0: or two. But it's always this programming BS.
2: Yeah.
0: It's these guys, always. And I want to break those walls down. There's some program directors that I want revenge on.
5: Oh, God. Oh. No, don't do it.
0: Don't
5: do it.
0: What? Why?
5: I've got to have
0: something to be mad at. I've got to have a chip on my shoulder to go do well.
5: This is like the cause of what you call the Hunter virus.
0: Yeah.
5: Going down.
1: Oh, the new virus.
5: These people came to Argentina.
1: They came to Argentina.
5: And they wanted to see the birds.
1: They want to see the birds.
5: And they don't want to just wash the birds.
1: No, what do they want to do?
5: They want to do other things up with the birds.
1: In Argentina.
5: I introduced them to a tropical parrot.
1: A tropical parrot.
5: Their name is Veronica.
1: Veronica.
5: And I don't know what they do to Veronica.
1: But what happened?
5: Well, they got the Hunter virus. And now the whole boat is full of people with the virus.
0: Adam, New Jersey. Adam.
6: Hey, what's up, John?
0: Good morning. What's going on in New Jersey? What's on your mind?
6: So what's up, buddy? I've got I guess compared to you, I've got a very small wholesale operation up here. And we run about 350 cars a month.
0: That's a lot.
6: You guys, but
0: that's a lot.
6: You know,
0: what percentage of them are consignment versus company owned?
6: Zero.
0: Okay, so you own them all, or you consign them all?
6: It's all. We buy them, we flip them, we turn them.
0: Gotcha. Okay, now I understand better. Because a lot of these people are selling numbers, right? And they're selling them on consignment, like Adcock.
6: Yeah.
0: They've got a ton of consigners. Yeah, and then if you're consigning other people's cars, then you cannot have a high sell-through rate because you don't own the car, so you can't make the decision to sell it or not. Okay, go ahead with your question.
6: 100% behind you, man. If anyone has to run in my lane, my first question is, well, what buys it? You know,
0: yeah.
6: I don't want to hear you want a Grand Oak MMR and it's a Mazda CX-5 because it's not going to work. You know, we're gonna buy the car from you. You know, win, lose, or draw. But my question to you is, John, and again, I try to be as polite to people as I possibly can when they call me, because my number's on this website. I'm the guy who picks up. I'm the operator. I'm the buyer. You know, I'm doing it all.
0: When someone if you're screwing the office help, you're screwing yourself.
6: What's that?
0: I said, so if you're screwing the office help, you're screwing yourself.
6: Yeah, exactly. 100%. Okay. 100%.
0: What's the name of your outfit? What's the name of your outfit? I want to look it up.
6: DNA Auto Wholesale. DNA, like the three letters.
0: Okay. And what city are you in?
6: Yeah. We're in Moonaki, New Jersey, by Giant Stadium.
0: Okay.
6: We're right outside of Manhattan.
0: Gotcha. Now, you had a question about how to handle a buyer or something like that, and you wanted my opinion. I'll be glad to give it to you. What do you got?
6: You know, when a guy calls in and he's real anxious, say you got a real good, I don't know, I'll throw something out there, a real good Brabus G63, right?
0: Yep.
6: A real one.
0: Yep.
6: Real Brabus, wide star, yada, yada, yada, yada. Someone calls in and says, well, I want to buy it before it runs. And you say, hey, bid to win it, man. We're gonna sell the car. I'm like you. We sell through. You know, I don't hold
0: up. So your question is how do you tell this guy, how do you keep this guy not getting pissed and keep the number that he wants to give in the lane?
6: They get ticked.
0: Yeah, they get pissed. But you know what they're doing? They're doing the same thing you're doing. Yeah, they know it's going to bring more than what they'll pay. That's why they want to buy it outside. They blame it on the auction fee, and that's not it. So here's what you do.
6: They blame it on the auction fee, 100%.
0: Yeah, so here's what you do. Is say, what do you want to get for it? He'll tell you. So what are you really going to get for it? He'll tell you. Say, I'll tell you what. If it brings less than that, I'm going to sell it so you might save some money. If it brings more than that, I'm covering, and you buy it, I'm covering your buy fee.
6: Interesting.
0: It's an angle.
6: Cover their buy fee.
0: It's an angle.
6: That's an angle.
0: If you like the price of where y'all are at, right? If you like, if you would legitimately take the offer. But I can tell you the best story that Ford, how much time have I got? I got a minute. Real quick. 4 years ago, Ford GT40, right? A red one, 30 miles on it, delivery miles wrapped in plastic. It's coming down the lane. Cunningham calls me, and he's like, hey, man, I got $40,000 made on this car, which is absolutely abnormal for a car in the wholesale world. This doesn't happen, as you know. We make $1,000 a car, $500 a car, lose $1,000. Right. And so he's freaking out because he's got $40,000 on an outside bid, but we got to pull it before it runs across the block, and it's about 10 cars out. The week before, there was a comp on Bring a Trailer that was tall money. Right. So the market had just moved on this car after we bought it. It's coming down the lane. And I said, he really wanted me to take it. And I said, no. I said, I'm going to, because I'm 50-50 with this guy named Chad Cunningham, right? And one of my buyers.
6: Yeah.
0: And I said, book it internally, $40,000 sold to me. So he's making the 20 on his half, right?
6: Wow.
0: It goes across the block. Because I had a feeling, that was the third inquiry we'd had about that car that morning, people wanting to buy it off the block. Okay. I'm like, I'm gonna gamble. Because what could happen is it could bring $40,000 less. You never know. That son of a bitch went $100,000 more dollars than that number. Hundred.
6: And that's what makes it.
0: And that's why you got to run
6: it. And that's why I'm.
0: Because you need that extra $100,000 to offset the $200,000 you lost in hail. Adam, thanks for calling. I hope that helps. My name's John Clay Wolf, by Cars and Radio for America's Best Car Buyer. 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

0: I bought it a while back, and I don't. We've got about 2,000 cars, and I don't keep up with the current recon status on all of them. But if you'd like to keep up with it, that could be your job.
1: I've got some insight here for you, Kyle.
0: Okay.
1: I saw a guy yesterday. He was here. And I don't remember precisely, but he said, we're lucky it wasn't on the... And I forget what he said at the end of that. But so, we're lucky it wasn't on something.
0: All right.
1: Whatever the deal was.
0: But, Kyle, if you'd like to go over to the Hale Center in Dallas for repairing those 800 cars...
1: Yes.
2: Oh, no.
0: I'll give Kid Home Slice kudos. He's a pretty damn good mechanic. How old is he? 17? Oh,
3: yeah. 17.
0: Yeah. Grandpa and Dad are badass mechanics, and Junior is a badass mechanic, too.
1: He's got the genes.
0: He's a lot better mechanic than he has a radio personality. All right, thank you, Kyle.
4: Where'd my caddy go? My black Cadillac.
0: It is down at the garage. We're going to use it Monday as a prop.
4: Oh, okay.
0: On a shoot that we're doing, the F6 Ferrari that everybody's been wondering about.
4: Yes, right.
0: So Monday, we're going to be at the track at 9 a.m. We're taking the Newman Ferrari, the Newman box van, the new Ferrari, and another Ferrari. And we've got this whole thing laid out. I mean, here's the treatment of all of the, like, the script.
4: You have a video treatment. Look at you. Yeah. This is big time, man. Yeah. And Hollywood.
0: A lot of camera guys, and we're going to produce this release video that everybody's like, what's up with F6? What's up with F6? Sure. Well, you're fixing to find out.
4: Cool.
0: And next Thursday, Supercar Blondie is releasing her video on the F6 that was shot 3 weeks ago. And then we're going to, Richard and I are going to shoot ours for next Saturday that will release. And then we're bringing it to Walnut Springs. This is all like... People that are fans of the show will know this.
4: Yeah.
0: This is not to be put on socials. But it's not that big a deal. But so after the track, then we're going to bring it down to Walnut, and we're going to park it in front of the roadhouse on a day that we're closed. And Richard and I are going to be sitting on bar stools at that bar that's outside.
4: It's like a movie.
0: At sundown.
4: Yeah.
0: And the F6 is going to be sitting in front of us, and we're going to do our bits right there. In this tiny town that's empty on a Monday. Sure. Well, it's empty anyway most of the time. But in the car and the sign, the new roadhouse sign. And then we're all going to come out here. I think there's like 12 people. And they're all going to sleep out here Monday at the ranch. Okay. So all these rooms will be full. Okay. And we're going to get up early Tuesday morning and have all the cars rigged with camera gear.
4: Ready to go.
0: And we're going to go shoot driving shots through the hill country. Tuesday morning at sunup.
4: Awesome.
0: So
4: very cool.
0: That's why I said we're not going to do what I talked about today.
4: Makes sense.
0: Because we're going to do all that Monday and Tuesday, and our film crew that doesn't have a lot of experience in that is going to be so much better after that day.
4: Sure.
0: Of doing live driving shots.
4: Driving shots.
0: I figured we'd wait. Unless you want to come out Monday and you be the driver of the prop on the caddy.
4: That'd be cool. If I just had a boss that was somewhere like close in the same room with me here.
0: What day do you take off?
4: Fridays.
0: Do you just want to switch?
4: I can't really because Mondays are real busy.
0: Yeah.
2: What time? Buying cars. What time?
0: But this would be Monday evening and then Tuesday morning.
4: Yeah.
0: Think about it.
4: Okay, I'll think about it.
0: Because you would look good in that 53 Cadillac that's dropped and slammed.
4: So much fun.
0: That's a JD car.
4: I've thought about that all week.
0: Okay.
4: I've been showing people the pictures.
0: Yeah.
2: And it's your car now, too?
4: It's my car.
2: Oh,
4: yeah,
2: really?
4: You like how I did that?
2: I know.
4: Hey, where's my caddy? Yeah.
1: That's quite alluring, man. That's my favorite one since that old Apache truck you had.
0: Mm-hmm. It's pretty cool.
1: Yeah.
0: 800-800-7234, 800-800-RADIO. But we need to come up with some material with it that makes sense besides you just driving, which looks cool. But we could cut off of that deal and do something on our own while we have all the... It's a lot to set all this up.
4: A lot.
0: To set up the sidecar cameras.
4: Yep.
0: So when you're doing... When you see cool driving shots, guys, there's cameras...
4: Everywhere.
0: On cars that are strapped to them like a colostomy bag. And they're driving next to the car, in front of the car. And they've got... sensors on them and remote controls that change the deal. If you go to Gas Monkey's website and look up Texas Skid Mark Full Build and watch the intro shots of that was shot in Utah in the Red Hills.
4: Yep.
0: And you'll see the level of what we're going to do with the F6 on Tuesday morning.

0: Hell yeah, that's how they do that. They strap that camera on there just like a colostomy bag.
1: Have you ever had a colostomy bag?
0: It hangs tight like it needs to. You get the right POV.
1: We were sitting with my dad at a Mexican restaurant, and unfortunately, my father had a colostomy bag because he had his gut blew up. I ain't making fun of nobody because it could happen to anybody.
0: Of course.
1: And so they had to reroute his butthole. Because they had to give that part of his
2: body
1: intestine.
2: Arrest. Correct.
3: Don't say that again.
4: I don't.
1: His new
2: you're making Turley nervous.
1: His new exit point was on his stomach. This is medical. This is not sexual. This is damn sure not titillating.
4: It's not called that. The medical term's not that.
1: Okay, his sphincter. So we were sitting at the Mexican restaurant.
3: Okay.
1: My buddy and myself and my dad. And my buddy just died laughing. He wouldn't shut up and stop laughing. And I'm like, what's so funny? He's like, I wonder if he's taking a dump right now. That's so terrible.
3: Spoken like a 7-year-old.
1: Wait, right.
3: God.
0: I mean, hell.
3: No.
4: That's terrible.
1: Isn't that terrible?
4: Yes.
3: That's pretty bad.
1: That was a bad gig, dude. When that happened to him, I mean, that was not... He's probably my age.
3: Oh, well that... Oh.
1: And what's it called? Not what itis or something... When, like, you get seeds and stuff caught up in your in your intestine.
3: Yeah.
4: Mm.
1: Not encephalitis.
3: No.
1: It's called...
3: Hold on.
1: Look it up.
3: I'm trying.
1: You're slow.
4: In the medical terms.
0: Colitis.
4: Colitis?
1: Colitis?
3: Colitis.
1: No, it's not colitis. Anyway, he had it, and he took some powerful... antibiotics shots to knock it out. The doctors gave him, and it burst it.
4: Ooh.
1: So they had to make him a new one. And he had to have that bag.
3: Diverticulitis.
1: That's it. I knew it was itis something.
3: Diverticulitis.
1: Mm. That's what Van Halen named their album in 1979 after. No. Diver Down.
3: No, that wasn't it.
1: Yeah, it was.
3: No.
1: You didn't know.
3: No, I didn't know because that's not true.
1: Because Eddie had a colostomy bag.
3: None of this is true.
1: He had diverticulitis.
3: Mm. People come to us for news.
0: And David Lee Roth actually did a little vocal tribute to it.
3: Really?
0: Yeah, when he went, ow!
3: Yeah, that's not true either.
4: Yep.
3: No.
1: That famous album was all about Eddie Van Halen's colostomy bag.
4: This part is like him going through it.
1: Woo, yeah.
4: Woo!
1: And right then we went, oh, that's when he was taking a dump.
3: Not true.
1: God. Listen to the words. You can hear it, dude. See, he was fine all his life.
3: Yeah.
1: Sure he could sing. He did do it wrong. See?
4: Yeah.
1: You think I'm kidding?
3: I know you're kidding.
4: I mean, think about it.
1: Listen. What's it? Turn it up. Because it's no fun having a colostomy bag. He's like, is life over?
3: I never knew this.
1: I'm pooping out of my stomach now.
3: Never knew this.
0: Yeah. Surprisingly, most fans of Van Halen missed the subtext altogether.
3: Right.
0: About David Lee Roth's love song to medical science. When he sang about diverticulitis.
1: Name the album after.
0: On the Diver Down album. Known to the boys in the band as the Diverticulitis Down Button.
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0: Brian in Port St. Lucie, Florida. Are you there?
1: Yes, I'm here. How you doing?
0: Good, good. 17 Honda Accord, V6 or V4 four-cylinder?
1: It's a six-cylinder.
0: Is it leather or cloth?
1: It's leather.
0: So it's an EXL. Is it a two-door or a four-door?
1: Four-door.
0: Okay. What color?
1: It's silver.
0: Average, rough, or clean?
1: It's pretty clean.
0: It is your wife's car, just curious. Okay, so if you sell it, right. What's she going to drive?
1: My wife's car. She doesn't drive. That's the problem.
0: I
1: do all the driving. So
0: is she injured?
1: I'm the only one who ever drives it. Huh?
0: Is she injured?
1: She has cerebral palsy. She doesn't have mental issues, but she has walking issues. Her legs are different lengths, mm-hmm. So she has a really hard time walking, and she had an accident on a cruise ship and hurt her back, and it's a mess. So she doesn't do any driving.
0: Port St. Lucie. I'm sorry, by the way. That's terrible. Now I feel bad. I kind of had a feeling she was injured when you mentioned she didn't drive.
1: Right.
0: What's it take to buy it? What's your number on it?
1: I've looked it up recently. I just looked up, and it's got 12.1 for that with 57,000 miles.
0: Okay, I'm going to give you another 1,000 because of your situation.
1: Oh, I appreciate that.
0: So, 13.1 sold.
1: Wow.
0: Okay.
1: I appreciate that. Holy moly.
0: Thank you. Good luck to you and your wife.
1: Thank you. I do appreciate
0: just
1: it.
0: Just go to givemethevin.com and load it up and tell them John gave me 13.1 for this car.
1: Hang on. Right there,
0: Ben. Give me the VIN, like VIN number, VIN.com. I'm sending it to him, Mike.
1: All right, got it.
0: Thank you. Have a good day.
1: I do appreciate that.
0: Yep, we'll get you handled.
1: Thanks.
0: Mm-hmm. You know, I got a soft spot in
2: my
0: heart.
2: Man, no kidding.
0: I got a soft spot in my heart for those damn cripples because I'm one of them. And that's why I can say that. I can't tell you. You want me to do a damn... These ASO foot wraps that I wear, I tell them to everybody. I mean, I'm like, dude, do this. It will, like, foot drop and weak ankles and problems like that. Without those foot wraps, I could not walk right at all. I mean, I can't walk right now. I walk pretty good. I can pull it off where people don't know. But without those foot wraps, it makes your feet feel like you went to the trainer before the basketball or football game and they wrapped them with tape. You know that feeling, Mike? Did you ever do it?
2: Oh, yeah, yeah.
0: That's what it feels like. And without that, my
2: all
0: feet,
2: the tape and all that
0: my
2: crap
0: feet would
2: and,
0: be all over the place. Actually, I went to the SMU trainer when I got hurt about 2 months after, and I was trying to walk again. And I asked him to wrap my ankles so I could see if I could walk with wrapped ankles. And Cash at Birdwell said, we use these now. And I put it on. I was like, oh, my God. So I've had these on for 21 years, and I go through them about every 6 months. Without it, it wouldn't work. ASO foot wraps. If anybody has these problems I'm talking about, you ought to try it. We'll be right back.
3: This is Through the Vent, the John Clay Wolf Show.
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1: Act against the child whose pencil breaks, mm-hmm. and then he doesn't feel like getting up to go sharpen it, and so mm-hmm. he just chews his right. fingernails.
2: Should schools That's be right. doing more to reach out to students that don't care about school?
1: Yeah. Absolutely. There are no role models for these students in their textbooks. None. They just read about motivated people like George Washington and Frederick Douglass.
3: What about all the historical figures who didn't give a about anything?
4: There's a larger issue at play here, which is that there is a big social stigma in this country against lazy, self-centered assholes.
5: Yes.

0: site. It's not all gold, but there's a lot of gold in there. If you don't subscribe to The Onion, you're missing out.
1: For years and years. You know, they bought InfoWars.
2: Yep.
0: Just a rack on, like from bankruptcy?
1: Yeah. It's now that. And it's pretty funny.
0: Is it called InfoWars?
1: No, it's called something else. But it's like The Onion bought it.
0: From the court?
1: Look up some clips, dude. Okay. Yeah, it's outrageous.
0: So is Alex, what's his name, off the air?
1: Yeah. For now.
0: We ought to have him up here. He's not too far from us. His crazy ass.
2: Oh, that'd be fun. Dude, that'd be
0: What's his name,
2: fun.
0: Alex? What?
3: Jones.
2: Jones.
3: He's a nut job.
0: Now, your friend was a producer for him.
3: Yeah.
0: How long did he work for him?
3: Years. Golly, I'd say at least 5 years. He would always tell me stories about how paranoid they'd walk outside and be looking around to make sure no one's, you know, filming or if there's, I mean, just all these stories of, it was very tinfoil.
0: Did it ruin your friends?
3: Stuff.
0: Like, did your friends
3: mentally
0: overall mental makeup
3: yeah,
0: change?
3: Yeah, yeah, yeah. No, he had to get out of that. So,
0: is that the
3: cultish.
0: Old Stoner Bob dude? Was that who? It
3: no,
0: was?
3: Jaren, comedian Jaren.
0: Okay.
3: Now he's selling insurance. I think. Yeah.
0: What happened to Stoner Bob? Stoner
3: Dave is a lawyer.
0: Oh, good.
3: Yeah.
0: What's he charging hour?
3: I don't know, but he's a lawyer in Florida, which
0: Florida,
3: is,
0: of course.
3: Yeah.
0: Is he successful?
3: I mean, I guess.
0: Not all lawyers are successful.
3: I've seen some of his stuff on Insta. It seems like he's doing pretty good. So, yeah. Stoner Dave. From Stoner Dave to a lawyer, yeah.
1: Sure.
0: It's interesting to go to school all that time, and then you've got guys like wholesalers, for instance, and the good ones make more money than doctors and lawyers. That makes no sense.
1: Makes plenty of sense. I mean, it's work too.
0: I know work. Yeah, but to be able to outperform financially a doctor or a lawyer, being a scumbag used car wholesaler.
1: Wait,
2: doctors also went to 12 years of school, and wholesalers probably didn't, or did they?
0: No, they didn't. They quit in seventh grade.
2: Okay,
0: but, or were asked to leave,
2: or. But some could say the school of hard knocks that it takes to be a wholesaler.
0: My mother, poor, pretty Melinda, was sitting on the couch.
2: Yes.
0: Well, I mean, I remember coming home from on my bicycle in my kindergarten teacher's badass truck. She had one of those Freedom Package Fords. She had a personality. Anyway, I'm riding up on my bicycle in kindergarten, and there's my teacher's truck in front of my house. And I knew there was a problem.
2: Yeah.
0: Why is my teacher at my house?
2: At my house.
0: And she's in there talking to my mom about my behavior. And she named the paddle John in the classroom.
2: You know you've made it win.
0: Yeah, her name is Miss Cranfield. And then I had a teacher named Miss Hellstern. And if you go through my record, and my dad pointed this out, first, second, third, fourth grade.
2: Yes.
0: Every one of my teachers retired after my year.
2: They were just done. I can't do it anymore.
0: Miss Mosaic quit. Miss Kellogg quit. Miss Pettit quit, and Miss Hellstern. That was the final one. Her name in fourth grade was Hellstern.
3: Man, that's amazing. You remember their names.
0: Oh, yeah.
2: Weren't you accused?
0: I broke them bitches. Yeah.
2: That's the word I was looking for. Didn't you write the word bitch somewhere, and you were accused of...
0: That was sixth grade. I wasn't accused. I was turned in.
2: Okay, I'm just trying to help you.
0: I don't know. At this point, I'm proud of it.
2: Okay. You wrote
0: sixth
2: the word
0: grade,
2: bitch.
0: Fat girl Bunny Easter went and told... No, Bunny Easter. No, that was in... Bunny Easter was in elementary school at All Saints. In the yearbook, straight out of Compton, Easter Bunny is what it said.
2: Of course.
0: Just like, Toy Parks. Big old heavyset gal. We didn't make fun of her. We were nice to her, but then I started making fun of her. Of course. So, yeah, we got some... Well, not we got some shoe polish.
2: Shoe polish.
0: And went around the town of Crowley, Texas. And I was into a moment when I was like, graffiti in the Vans logo. Vans shoes. Okay. I was a skater back then. So I was riding Vans on the sidewalk and stuff. We spent the night at a buddy's house in town, Chuck Ellis, sixth grade. Snuck out of the house, went around town, crappy little town of Crowley, Texas, with shoe polish, and we're riding stuff on the sidewalks. And I was just always riding Vans. That was just my deal.
2: Sure.
0: But we got to my teacher's driveway, and I wrote bitch.
2: Oh. You have such a...
0: And
2: so
0: Toy Parks turned me in.
2: Yeah. She would. That was her thing.
0: That was her thing.
3: Bless your mom.
2: I
3: put
2: know.
3: Up with
2: can you imagine?
3: On Mother's Day,
2: 11
3: by the way.
2: Years yeah. old. 11 or 12, and yeah. he's doing this.
0: My mom.
2: You've lived so many lives.
0: In first grade, sitting on the couch for the serious conversation in tears, begging me, how can we fix this?
2: What can we do?
0: You have one more strike, they called me today. If you get sent to the principal's office one more time, you're going to be expelled. And that got my attention when my poor mother was just sitting there crying.
3: Yeah.
0: She's like, well, what do I do?
2: Were you angry? Were you just rebellious? Or did you not comprehend that this was bad behavior?
0: I think they were a bunch of P words, actually, because what I was really doing was not that heavy.
2: Okay.
0: Speaking up a little bit, I'd get John on the board, check, check, check, right? Three checks, you're going to the principal's office. Just talking a little bit. I mean, the worst thing I ever did was walk up behind Brian Bigley, who was a prick, by the way, and that was not Bigley, Brian.
3: We need to pay the
2: bill. Say his real
0: no,
2: name.
0: That wasn't Brian Bigley, Brian something, in fourth grade, mm-hmm. and he was looking in the telescope, and I popped the back of his head.
3: Into the telescope?
0: Yeah, no, that was not cool.
3: That was not cool.
0: That was not cool. I deserved getting in trouble for that. And I'd like to apologize, even though he's a prick, for that moment. But out of everything else,
2: that's it.
0: That was really
3: Remember,
0: it.
3: Remember, this is all because his brother was doing this to him, and so he had to take it out on other people.
2: Yes, I guess.
1: Yeah.
2: Transference.
1: Obviously.
2: Yes. Frustration.
3: Yeah.
0: And people would stand me up here and there, and I'd have to, fight.
1: Stand you up one way.
0: Just start mouthing off and like bow up. You know, kids bow up. It's time to bow up. Okay. I was not the toughest guy in school by any chance. I don't know who was, but I mean, I wasn't going to take any crap. But when I got to public school, the fights got better. For sure.
1: Better?
0: Yeah, I mean, because, you know, you got put into gin pop. And
1: that's it. Yeah.
0: And then the stoners with the tight Wranglers and the...
1: Sure.
0: In the
1: chain
0: brush,
1: on the wallet,
0: in the brush in the back pocket at the roller rink deal, yeah. and that terrible hairdo, you know, that stoner bob hairdo, where they've got the shoulder length hair and they are always combing it back, and I was kind of a prep, so they would want to take me on.
2: Thank you.
0: And my brother told me, he said, man, with those stoners, you just got to hit them hard. And those smokers, right? You just hit them as hard as you can in the stomach. And they'll sit there and cough up smoke for a minute. And you kick the hell out of them while they're doing that.
3: Jeez.
0: And he was right. John McClintock took his ass out. I was in sixth grade. He was in eighth.
2: I just wonder, did the devil have anything to do with it? I just wonder.
3: Boy, no kidding.
2: Yeah, you just wonder maybe he was helping you along.
3: It's probably on his shoulder the whole time.
2: Watched you grow up. Did he think this was funny?
0: But that when I got older and it like the stakes got higher, that behavior changed.
2: Well,
0: I straightened out.
2: You straightened out.
0: Yeah.
2: Sort of.
0: When you're a little kid, nobody's going to hurt each other.
2: Well, that's true.
0: Satan.
1: Yeah.
2: Whoa. Satan.
3: A little echoey there, Satan. He's possessed there.
4: Excuse me.
2: You all right?
4: Yeah, I've been hanging around in the 15th century for a while.
2: Okay, that's
4: the 1400s to you and me.
2: I got you. Okay. So
4: I just watched a terrible thing.
2: What'd you watch?
4: I can't explain exactly, but it came out of the sky.
2: Okay. What'd you watch?
4: I was watching the Quakers get together and talk about really not enjoying the monarchy in England.
2: Okay.
4: And maybe they'll go to that other country.
2: Gotcha.
0: Satan, are you stoned?
4: And this thing came out of the sky, man.
2: We've lost him.
4: Yeah, and it landed.
2: Okay.
4: Yeah, and little people came out of it.
2: Okay.
4: All right, thank you, Satan. The Quakers
0: Satan,
4: away with
0: come
4: him.
0: Back when you're not high.
2: I kind of wanted to talk about John's childhood, but never mind.
0: And those pricks at the roller skating rink.
2: Right, that's where we were.
0: The parachute pants and the breakdancers.
2: They have it coming.
3: Satan's a little rusty.
1: Those were the
0: yeah,
1: days.
0: The breakdancers got all the attention.
2: Yeah, they did.
0: They
2: and
0: did.
2: The chicks,
1: wow, the break. You know, there was one kid named Curtis. Can't remember his last name. And this is like... this is junior high. Kid's a seventh grader, and he's just breakdancing like a mug.
0: Like a mug.
1: And we all looked at him
2: no.
0: Oh, the monkey part? Yeah, you're right. I missed that. I'm sorry.
3: Yeah, no.
1: No, he's a white kid.
0: I didn't mean that.
3: No, I know. No, stop. You didn't. It was just bad timing.
0: No, it was just bad timing.
1: He asked me anyway.
0: One of them that I'm talking about, actually, we'll talk about this as we come back. Hang tight. 800-800-7234. We've got to take a music break. Be right back.

0: more.
1: Am I worth more? Yeah.
0: I'm worth a whole lot more.
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3: Yes, sir.
1: Man,
3: I drive.
1: You win the award. Jesus. Do you have back problems?
3: Yeah. What's that?
1: Do you have back problems? I mean, driving 75,000 miles a year?
3: No, I'm a surveyor. Okay. So I'm active. I just drive the piss out of it.
1: I got you.
3: I love that truck until it ate a transmission about 1,000 miles ago.
1: Uh-huh.
3: And that transmission cost me $10,000.
1: Is that at a Ford dealership? Is that who did it?
3: Yes.
1: So the learning moment here is never take a mild out truck, surveyor's truck, to a Ford dealership to do the transmission. Take it to a transmission shop that would have done it for $4,500.
3: My daughter's a service director at Greenway Ford, so...
1: They didn't take very good care of you, bud. You got the family...
3: Technically, the transmission is $7,500, but I'm into $1,500 right now for rental fees. And they're still like a week and a half out on the truck.
1: Your truck is worth what you just paid for the transmission.
3: That's what I was afraid of.
1: So I'll give you $10,000 for it, but I need the paperwork that it's got a new transmission because that's the only way I'm going to get any more, barely any more. Because the next thing to crater is the motor. But I mean, it's cool, you know. But yeah, the learning moment is don't take a mild out anything to the dealership, the brand name dealership, to do the big stuff, transmission, motor. They're just going to kill you. It's not their fault. It's just how it works. And you should have been smarter than that, John.
3: Yeah, I know. But when I took it there and dropped it off, I didn't know I was going to get screwed on the problem is the transmission's like $3,500 and the labor is like $4,000.
1: I understand.
3: You live and learn. Yeah. Anyhow, I've ordered an F-150. I've ordered a 26 F-150
1: V8
3: because I know they're dependable for 400,000 miles.
1: Here's what I'd do. I'd go up there and at least bitch your way out of $1,000 off the bill. Just shame them into it. Just shame their ass. So listen, you clocked me because my little girl works here, and you knew that I was going to do it because she's here, and you hammered me, and I don't appreciate it, and you need to knock $1,000 off this bill. They'll do it.
3: You're awesome.
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4: Sure.
5: And now, from North America's own land down under, it's time for Sunshine State News with your certified lifeguard, J.D. Ryan.
6: We have video on this. It's kind of fun, actually. Gators are still a thing in Florida. Yes, part of the reason my wife, Kim, won't let us move to Florida. Oh. Florida woman investigated what sounded to her like somebody breaking into the house. She just heard a scuffle in the front of the house, maybe things breaking. Turns out it was two alligators fighting in her front door. Here's Kayla Burris talking about the gators fighting it out. Cut number 6 and video.
7: I thought somebody was breaking in because I never thought that the gators were going to enter my porch. Definitely it looked like they were fighting over territory or something. It wasn't like a mating ritual that I had seen because there was blood and it had its hindquarters like in its jaws through the door. It was scary, and I just warned everybody else in the neighborhood, like, watch your kids, watch the dogs, because it was fast.
8: Yeah.
7: And they were powerful.
1: Hide your kids, hide your wife.
6: Dogs. Damn. Get your camera out. Make sure you get it on video. I know they're fighting.
1: Oh, he's in the house?
6: Literally in the house.
9: That would be freaky.
1: Did he eat the dog?
6: No. She's just saying, watch your dog, watch your kids.
9: Where is this in Florida?
6: This was.
1: Everglades.
6: Doesn't say.
10: Watch your wife and your husband.
6: Actually, there's a lot in the Everglades.
1: Gators are raping people in the project.
6: They are not. Okay, we have video on this one as well. Officers in Tampa pulled a woman over for suspected DUI, and of course they decided to do the field sobriety test. And what did they find? Well, they found a little Heineken and a tall boy in the Happy Meal box. She thought she could hide it. This, after she openly admitted to having a few cocktails before in a bowling alley. Gun number seven.
4: Did you have anything to drink while you were at the bowling alley?
8: I had a Top Chef Margarita Grand Marnier and Patron.
4: Right now you are being placed under arrest for a DUI.
10: You ever seen this kind of Happy Meal?
11: I did say she had a Heineken or two. Where was that located at?
12: Right here on the floorboard. This is over on its side.
6: So we have video. If you want to go to jcwshow.com and check the video out, too. She's quite drunk.
13: You under arrest, honey.
6: You under arrest. I'll tell you what. And then she lists the things that she's been drinking. Never do that.
9: No.
6: Just say, I might have had a couple. Cops are used to that. That's what you stick with. I might have had a couple.
9: You're talking from experience here?
6: Yes. you never list them. Well, it was Grand Marnier. Actually, it was Top Shelf. May have had two. I had a shot. I can't remember what that one was. You're going to jail. Anyway, that was it for Florida News. Unless you want one more?
1: Always.
6: Okay. A 50-year-old woman in Florida named Alexa Weber was arrested this week after she is linked to several incidents where people were, how do you say this politely? She was spreading her
1: legs?
6: No, feces on everything from cars to mailboxes and drawing the anger of some of her neighbors. Can you imagine?
1: Was she doing it with a Vans logo?
6: I'm not sure. I thought John would appreciate this one. Cut eight.
14: For nearly a week, people who live here in the Spring Oaks neighborhood say several homeowners have discovered what appears to be human feces in their yards and mailboxes. 50-year-old Alexis Weber, seen in this booking photo inside the Seminole County Jail, arrested for criminal mischief.
15: My husband texts me and tells me that his work van is full of feces. I was like, what do you mean? He's like, yeah, there is poop on my van. When I look back through my cameras, guess what? That is she.
16: Like literal crap all over the food pantry. Whoever did this is probably a disgusting person, and I was very shocked.
14: Altamont Springs police say early Tuesday morning, their detective witnessed Weber defecate in the front yard of her own home.
13: Somebody farted.
1: I've got a drunk story from college and an ex-girlfriend that goes along with this, but I'm going to let it go.
6: Why?
1: She passed away.
6: Why? Oh, okay.
9: She did something similar to this.
1: No, I mean, not. It's in this vein. It's in this vein of commentary.
6: People love your stories.
1: It's a good don't drink too much in college story for women.
9: Give it to us.
6: Come on.
9: Well, I think we can get the story right there.
1: She just had a slip on the toilet and then trying to fix it all wasted.
6: Got it.
1: Created quite a scene in the bathroom. Okay. And the next morning we woke up, I was like, man, it stinks in here. What the hell's going on?
6: I think that's funny.
1: And then, so I had to, like, when it cleaned it up, I mean, this isn't something you can call somebody to clean up.
6: No.
1: Every once in a while, you got to do one yourself.
6: Yeah, hazmat team.
1: So I got Vicks Vapor Rub and put it on a bandana.
6: Pretty smart.
1: And put it over my face.
6: Yep.
1: And I wrapped my face with an ace bandage and then put on ski goggles and rubber gloves.
6: I would give $1,000 to see you.
1: Sergio De La Cruz came over and helped me. Now, that's a friend. That's a friend.
6: That's a real friend.
1: That's a real friend.
9: You called him up and said, hey.
6: Hey, here's
1: I got an issue. Need a little help. And we gigged him up with the same setup, ski mat, ski goggles, Vicks Vapor Rub on your
9: That's a good dude right there.
6: Why did you make her clean it up?
1: Because she wasn't answering the phone.
6: Oh, she was already gone. I thought she stayed the night.
1: And my mama just bought me this new comforter from Ralph Lauren. Uh-huh. It was nice.
6: Yes, it was.
1: And then it had to go to the cleaners.
9: Boy, did it.
1: I mean, did it.
6: She was gone.
1: That was when I first got into the bar business. There was a stupid place called Stupid's over at SMU. Yeah. And this guy was suffering. And from lack of business, and I said, I'll make a deal with you. I'll load this place on SMU college night once a week on Thursdays, but here's how we're going to do it. And I made a lot of money.
6: Sure.
1: She drank too much, obviously.
6: Yep.
1: She had an incident. She had a crash. But that was when I opened a bar after that, because I had did about six of those, and like I made like $500, and I was in college as a sophomore each night, and I was like, all right, this works, this will get me some money made, because my dad went broke.
6: All right,
1: be right back.
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0: I'm just thinking about those poor video guys, the editors.
1: Why?
0: We didn't shoot this week's video until Thursday. And then we got to Ohio to shoot another video, so we knocked down two in one day. And the idea was to dump all of the footage to Brandon in Arizona. Okay. And he was going to start working on it that afternoon. And we brought a high-speed hotspot with us so that they could dump that huge file to Brandon. He could start editing then and building the story because it's releasing today at noon. And IT Rob forgot to put the extension cord or the power cord into the hotspot. So the Wi-Fi that we had in Ohio at the guy's car barn was junk, and it didn't download
1: well. Work.
0: So they weren't able to get the material and start working on it until yesterday morning.
1: Oh, God.
0: It's Friday morning.
1: Yeah, that's crazy.
0: And they're going to put together a video, and I bet you anything it's good. Because the last time we did it like that was the Mopar lady down in Houston. Mm. That fast turnaround. And it's sitting at 500,000 long-form views, like 40,000 hours of watching.
1: Jeez.
0: These guys are getting good.
2: They're where can really you see all this?
0: JCWshow.com. Click through the live videos. It is a... We're YouTubers. I didn't mean to be. Well, I kind of... No, that's not true. No. I lied. I did mean to be. But I didn't realize that I didn't realize how much time it was going to take. I didn't realize how expensive it was going to be.
1: Yes.
0: We bring in about $25,000 a month in YouTube money. But it all goes out to production.
1: Sure.
0: Yeah. Like all.
2: Mr. Beast, that's all he does. Everything comes in, he goes straight out.
0: And what he says, now I believe him. To put on the level of
1: broadcast
0: and productions that he puts on.
1: Yeah.
0: And it just kind of turns into a junkie thing. Like if we were bringing in $100,000 a month, I guarantee we'd be spending $100,000 a month.
1: Yep.
0: I mean, look, I bought some stupid prop cars. I'm doing this thing on Monday with Rollins and asking you to come. I mean,
1: it's going to be huge.
0: But then what? So you bring in more YouTube money and then you spend it more on more people?
1: Yeah.
0: Why?
1: But it turned out,
0: at
1: some point it makes money and it's fun and it sells the brand.
0: One of these days we're going to make a profit. That was Bobo's line 15 years ago when we did that pilot for A&E.
3: Yeah. Someday this company will make money.
1: We make money. Stop it.
2: That was a great line.
0: 800-800-7234, 800-800-RADIO. Speech impediment, Terrence, real quick, give us a news update.
4: Okay, President Trump said ceasefire in Ukraine-Russia, three-day ceasefire. Okay, and there's a straight off hormone, that hormone stuff under review. I can't pronounce that stuff. Well, Pope Leo, he's friends with him, Trump, in a way, I guess. Let's talk. Anyway, the American flags are made in the USA. Oh. This called allegiance. We know what be made in China, one could be made in the USA. Hey. And then history is online at all.
0: Thank you, speech impediment, Terrence. Yes. Wonderful.
2: He's got more.
4: Happy Mother's Day, everyone.
0: Happy Mother's Day, everyone. Thank you.
2: The headlines, what were they again?
0: Who knows? But I just looked up while he was talking. Yes, it appears that Trump was directly involved in negotiating the diplomatic ceasefire in Russia-Ukraine. So, I don't know.
1: That'd be
0: Trump
1: great.
0: Personally spoke with Putin and Zelensky. He publicly announced the ceasefire himself, took all the credit. Of course, both sides acknowledge USA brokered the involvement in the three-day truce. Yeah, that's cool.
1: Yeah.
0: Gordon Boswell Flour is the best flour company. And if you don't believe me, look on the video board right now. Turley sent them to his wife. Kyle, yes. You did so good earlier. I wonder if you can keep doing good and be on time with your slides.
2: He's like, one second. He's trying to
0: poor
2: do it.
0: Poor bastard.
2: You did sneak it up on him there. But yes.
0: Hey. I just threw that at Terrence out of left field. That poor bastard's been sitting on hold for 2 hours. And okay. I just picked that phone up and went right to him. And that sumbitch delivered.
1: He was ready.
0: Delivered. Yeah. Kyle, speech impediment Terrence produces faster than you do.
1: Jeez.
0: So I want you to go down to Austin and spend a week with him

0: so you can learn timing and enunciation.
1: He says he put his mic on. He said, hold on.
0: I don't need it. Kyle, what are you doing?
2: The only reason these are taking so long is that it's the wrong file type. So I have to convert it, screenshot it, and then crop it.
0: Yeah, but you got it an hour ago.
2: Yeah, I know. I didn't realize it was the wrong file type until now.
0: Okay. So
1: he was doing so well today.
0: What's our learning moment?
2: Try to stick it into Wirecast first.
0: First. There you go. Thanks. 800-800-7.
1: They're beautiful flowers, by the way.
2: Yes. Gordon Boswell, yes.
3: Gordon Boswell.
0: Good morning, California! How are you doing? Vegas, all of the Arab and Paki cab drivers that are tuned in their Ubers right now, we're here for you.
4: Okay.
0: Hey, speaking of, JD.
3: What?
0: You've been on the radio a while.
3: Long time.
0: I've got a new mechanic named Guy something. I forgot his last name. Right. Doesn't matter. Right? He talks a lot.
3: Okay.
0: But he's a good hand.
3: Okay.
0: So I'll put up with the talking.
3: Sure.
0: Because he produces as fast as he talks.
3: All right. Good guy.
0: And do you know what that guy listens to besides us? He said, when I was in Midland, I would listen to your podcast all the time.
3: Sure.
0: He has two shows he listens to all the time on replays.
3: Oh, yeah.
0: Us and one other, and he had it on in the shop.
3: No.
0: Last Monday, and I was shocked.
3: Please don't tell me.
0: I'm telling you.
3: Seriously?
0: He did not know that you were here with us.
3: Wow.
0: He didn't. He thought you were beamed in from, like, you know, L.A.
3: Somewhere
0: or,
3: else, yeah. Of course, Los Angeles, where my other house is.
0: Right. He listens to Russ Martin's show, reruns, that whole catalog.
3: Damn.
0: He's sitting out there working on the fire chicken, listening to you and Russ Martin.
3: You're walking in going, why is Russ Martin in my house?
0: Right, he's dead. Why is he? I thought we finally killed him, and why are you doing this?
3: Why are you doing it? That's bizarre,
0: we didn't
3: dude.
0: Kill him.
3: He didn't know.
5: No, it's true. He hit me up about it.
0: Yeah.
5: Last week, he's like, hey, man, so, like, J.D. Ryan.
3: Seriously.
5: Like he's on your he's on y'all show. Like he's literally on the show. I said, yeah. He goes, where from? Where's he at? Where's he coming in from?
0: You got an autograph to sign.
5: Coming in from upstairs.
3: Absolutely.
5: He's there bizarre. In the room with us.
3: I just figured this. I mean, that show has been off for. Well, I haven't been on it for
0: since
3: 17 08? Years. Yeah.
0: It's 08.
3: No, 09.
0: Okay. Oh, 09. Wow. Missed it by a year.
3: Yeah, missed it by a year. That's. But yeah. Those are some good days, man.
0: Yeah.
3: CBS paid us good money. It's crazy times.
5: He's a big fan.
3: Well, I will absolutely sign an autograph. That was very nice.
0: You're
3: That's got to be weird, though, you walking into your place here and Russ Martin and me talking.
0: It was fine. Yeah. I mean, you know, I used to listen to you guys when I was doing this. When I was getting set up to do this, I listened to Stern. Mm-hmm. I listened to Rush. I listened to Cowherd. And I listened to you guys. I tried to.
3: You didn't like it?
0: But I didn't like it. I didn't dislike it, but it just didn't grab me the way that the others did.
3: Huh.
0: Now, there are definitely moments that were incredible.
3: Sure.
0: But, yeah, as a long-form listen, it was just so stupid.
3: Very stupid. And a lot of it was inside. You know, there mm-hmm. some of the... He was a genius, and we don't have to go down this road, but he was a genius at making people lean into the radio. He would tell a joke and then stop and turn the mics off to tell the punchline. I mean, there was everything they tell you not to do in radio, he right. did. And he got away with it, and it worked. We said this a million times. 10 years prior to the Russ Martin show would not have worked. 10 years after would not have worked.
0: Why?
3: Because it that kind of in-your-face bathroom humor just... It was perfect time. Right now? Are you kidding? Russ Martin on the radio right now?
0: No, it'd yeah. be fine.
3: It would not.
0: When he came back, it was fine.
3: No. Yeah, but it was a different show when he came back. I'm talking about the prime time when we were at CBS.
0: See, I really wasn't listening then.
3: Yeah, okay. From 2000 to 2009, it was a special time. It really was. It was just prime radio, and you can get away with almost anything. Now, you'd be in trouble.
0: Do you remember the Seinfeld clip when his girlfriend went to see his act and she broke up with him?
3: Yep.
0: It's like, well, Jerry, I just can't date a man when I don't respect what they do.
3: I don't get it.
0: And he's like, what do you mean? What changed? She said, I saw your act.
3: You're not funny.
0: It's just silly.
3: Yeah. That's true.
0: Well, I mean, we've got some of that in us.
3: We have a lot of that in us.
0: But it's not as... Why does this work if that wouldn't work?
3: Because, a couple reasons. First of all, you're a businessman. You have something other in your life other than just bathroom humor.
0: Okay.
3: You have a lot of things. You have airplanes.
1: There's more intriguing.
3: Yeah, much more intriguing. Much more interesting. You have more Well, it's tentacles. You have all kinds of things going on. He did not. He was very myopic. It was the same fart jokes over and over and over and over. And the people that loved it absolutely were passionate and are still listening. As examples,
0: do I need to change our delivery and do more fart jokes?
3: No, I still love fart jokes. I'm sorry, they're still funny every single time. I don't have a fart joke. It's funny as a punch every time.
0: See, that's not funny to me.
3: See, I know it's never has been funny.
0: I don't
3: to
0: like
3: you.
0: That.
3: Do you like the Three Stooges?
0: They're fine.
3: Okay.
0: Do they do fart jokes?
3: Yeah, no, but they're that kind of humor. They're that in-your-face splash kind of humor, which is that. Russ had one board, a sound effect board, that was nothing but farts.
0: And that is raw-ass talent. And I wish I had that raw talent where I could make fart noises on the radio.
1: You do have a talent.
3: It worked.
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2: Mark in Tennessee. Good morning. You're on the air.
3: Hey, John.
2: Hey.
3: I got that right, John?
2: Yep, I'm John. John Clay Wolfie.
3: Yeah, listen, I was listening to your radio station this morning, and, I just reached out of the blue.
2: Here we are.
3: Because I've got a 2000 Mazda Miata in mint condition that I want to get rid of because I'm going to be 69, and to be honest with you, it's getting harder and harder to get into the damn thing.
2: Oh, sure. Has it ever been smoked in?
3: Yeah. No.
2: Do what?
3: No, it's got 5,900 miles on it, a little over.
2: I asked, have you ever smoked in it?
3: What? No.
2: Okay, cool. You've just got that big, deep, raspy radio voice, and I didn't know if you were a smoker.
3: Oh. No.
2: I mean, you sound better over the phone than we sound on these processed mics. You've got a voice. Did you do voiceovers or something?
3: No, I don't. I got my dad's voice, I guess. Right. He was kind of always low.
2: Yeah.
3: But
2: you could come to a stand-in for me and sound better than me. Okay.
3: Hey, the handkerchief.
2: A 6,000 mile one.
3: I'm retired.
2: Quick question. Is it a convertible? Yes. Is it a convertible LS or is it a convertible special edition SE?
3: I think it's just an LS.
2: Okay.
3: Yeah. I'm not sure, though, to be honest with you. I believe it's an LS. It's a 5-speed. It's got the cloth seats.
2: Yeah,
3: it doesn't have leather.
2: What color?
3: Red.
2: So, how serious
3: the
2: are
3: only
2: you about
3: color.
2: How serious are you about selling it? Because I'm serious about buying it. I mean, are you like ready to sell it?
3: I need to sell it because, like I say, it's too hard for my wife and I to get into the thing. Although I drive it occasionally. Obviously, with 5,900 miles, I don't drive it much. It's always been.
2: If I give you a real offer, like a real offer, like trying to buy it way over book offer, are you going to sell it?
3: Off a blue book price?
2: I don't know. I mean, I'm looking at my data, and I'm over that. I'm going to offer you over what I see here in front of me on my screens because I did some research during the break to look this up.
3: Okay.
2: If I make you that offer, are you going to sell it?
3: Depends on the offer, wouldn't it?
2: Okay, well, 15 grand.
3: No, I've already had an offer for that, and I turned that down. So
2: when did you have an offer like that?
3: About 4 years ago.
2: So in the middle of the COVID pricing high, when cars were worth more money, you got offered this. And now that they've adjusted down, I'm doing the same thing, which is 3,000 better than what you had back then if you scale it out, I promise.
3: Well, no. But how do you figure 3,000 better? It's the same price.
2: Because the market changed. The cars, do you remember when COVID was going on in the COVID pricing and all the cars went up considerably?
3: Sure, of course I remember.
2: So 4 years ago, you were in the heat of that. The prices have come down since then.
3: Yeah, but this is a classic car. This isn't, it's a 26-year-old car. Mm-hmm. It's in mint condition. It's a race car if you want to use it for that. So, no, I couldn't take that. But thanks for the offer, though. Appreciate it.
2: All right.
3: That's why I called. I was just curious. You know, I don't know how to sell it because I've never sold a
2: Well, you're
3: a
2: getting, you're, I mean, I can have you paid Monday morning. I can have you paid today if you live in Nashville. Or Memphis. No,
3: well,
2: not Memphis. Huh?
3: Yeah. I don't live in Nashville. I live in White House. But I'll think about it.
2: You've got a way to sell it
3: I'll
2: right now. You're just being a hardhead. You're being a little bit of a hardhead. You're being a little bit of a hardhead. I'm just telling you.
3: You guys use that word a lot. I didn't think it could work on the radio.
2: No, I said hardhead. Hardhead. Oh. It's an Oklahoma term.
3: Well, yeah, but I think I can do better than that because I've seen cars the same year with 30 or 40,000 miles at $20,000.
2: Where they're asking that? Where they're asking that? These classic car dealers, they hold on to these cars sometimes for 2 years. So run the ad for $20,000, take the phone calls for the next 2 years, and then call me back and say I should have sold it to you when I had a deal right in front of me, because I've wasted $3,000 worth of my time. I know you're retired, so maybe you don't value all that, but I'm giving you a good offer.
3: Yeah. All right, thanks. I appreciate that.
2: Thank you, Mark.
3: Yeah.
2: Bye.
3: All right.
2: He doesn't appreciate it.
4: Because he's a hardhead.
2: I didn't know you could swear on the radio either. Jesus Christ. Holy hell. Was that swear?
4: No.
2: What is swearing? We'll swear during the break on the live stream. 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
1: He does that frustrates you.
2: No.
1: Oh my God. 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Oh yeah. Oh, no, that's not
3: Keisha.
1: First of all,
3: Keisha, this is a safe space for you to hear. Please.
1: Thank you. All right. First of all, she don't season nothing. Okay. I'm not sure if she don't know how to cook, but it's crazy to me that she don't know how to season, and so many people in her family got high blood pressure, albeit a little bit too much. 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Two uncles, both missing legs. Y'all know how to cook.
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5: I was talking to Justin during the break. We'll recap this real quick. Justin's got a 67. Actually, his friend has a 67 GTX, all original. Says it's driver quality. I told him 20 to 25 grand. Justin, are you there?
6: Yes, I'm here.
5: But you believe it is an original 440 car, and the number on the 440 matches the drive line in the broadcast sheet?
6: Yes, yes. That was what the original bill of sale had that he showed me on the car.
5: Okay. So what color is it?
6: Yellow.
5: Most of those were... Does it have a black top?
6: Yes.
5: Okay. So I had a car like this. And it's automatic?
6: Yes, I believe so.
5: Okay, I'll give 20 to 25 grand, but I need... go ahead and get the photos. And if you're going to handle this for her, push them in for her or get her to do it, however. I just need to, and walk around it or have her walk around it with a video. Do you have possession of the car or does she have it?
6: She has it, but she lives right down the road from me, so I can just go over any time and do what I need to do.
5: You know what I need. You said you were a previous restorer. You know what I'm looking for. So grab the phone, take a video, walk through. Any like blemishes, point them out with your finger and talk about it and like give me an estimate of repair. You know, it's a $500 dent or this little rust is coming up here. But if you were an auto restorer, you know what I need to look at, right?
6: Oh, exactly. Yeah. Yeah. We did, John, you've heard of Stutz, right?
5: Yes.
6: Yeah. My boss had 40 Stutz in his collection.
5: There you go. Well, yeah. I'll get this thing bought. I can get her paid Monday. But just give me the stuff and pull the title out, get a picture of the title. And let me review it, and we'll try to make a dope deal.
6: Okay, I'm going to load that plus an 05 F430 on there also.
5: F430, Ferrari?
6: Yes. Yeah, oh. He's got one of those also.
5: Oh, yeah. No, we're really good with it, exotics. We know we are the exotic go-to. Okay, good. Perfect. Thank you, sir.
7: Let's do a dope deal, homeboy.
5: All right. 800-800-7234, 800-800-RADIO. J.D. Ryan, good morning.
8: Good morning to you, man. Did you guys see the videos that dropped out yesterday with Trump saying, yes, by golly, we do have UFOs. Or, excuse me, you can't call them UFOs anymore. Oh, even though they're still unidentified, they're flying in their objects. You can't call it that because the government spent 50 years calling people that said UFO crazy. So now you got to call them UAPs, Unidentified Anomalous Phenomenon. Oh, dear Lord.
9: That sounds better.
8: What a government word. Anomalous. Anyway, they came out with some videos here, and most of us, of course, this broke on Fox and Friends, cut number one.
10: So as a reporter in D.C., mm-hmm. in the past 2 years, I've covered the House committee. Remember, they have a UAP committee headed up by Ina Paulina Luna, as well as Congressman Tim Burchett. And both of those two have really been forthcoming in the media in recent weeks, saying that it's going to be shocking. Luna saying that she's seen things that are not human. But one thing's for sure is that with that committee, particularly with whistleblowers, you've had a number of pilots and Navy captains that have seen things and recorded things, and that's the stuff that they want out.
11: Right. It got Burchett onto Joe Rogan's podcast because he said, oh, that's crazy stuff.
12: And Brian, don't call them UFOs anymore.
11: What do they call?
12: They're UAPs.
11: UAPs. Okay. My bad.
8: Yes.
11: My bad. Oh, my bad.
8: Panelist George Knapp. What do you term?
5: But do UFOs have... They have pronouns now?
8: Yes. Yeah, you could.
9: He, she, them.
8: Panelist George Knapp had a lot to say about the reports from military. Boy, this has been going on for years. Military, airline pilots, they've all seen these things, even in Russia. Cut number 1.2.
2: we're now presenting this to the American people. And I think this latest video from Mr. Burleson is something that should get everyone pause. When you see the three orbs that drop, was that in a defensive posture or is that in an offensive posture? And what capabilities did those orbs have that we, quite frankly, may not have? Mr. Knapp?
7: I'll refer back to Russia. Colonel Sokolov in that Ministry of Defense program said there were 40 incidents where Russian warplanes were sent to intercept UFOs, and they were ordered to fire on them. And for the most part, the UFOs would zip away. Three of the pilots, though, did fire at these things. Those three planes stalled out, crashed. Two of those pilots died. And after that, the Russians changed the standing order. If you see a UFO, leave them alone. Oh. No country in the world wants to say and admit that these objects are flying around in our airspace and there's nothing we can do about it. I mean, who wants to say that? The U.S. certainly doesn't.
8: Wow, they're shooting back.
13: Do you believe now, Mike?
14: No.
13: You
14: still don't believe it? It just looks like some stuff flying in the air. Okay, whatever.
13: So the military pilots, airline pilots, they're all making this up.
14: The government now is giving these conspiracy theorists something to like to chum on, like, oh yeah, Lee, we're real. We're not fake now.
13: What's it going to take for you to believe this? By releasing
14: to see an alien stand right next to me.
5: Why don't they come down and talk to us if they're real?
13: Because they're too smart for that. Oh my God! Seriously,
14: this is a nice distraction. I forgot about my gas being $4 a gallon.
13: Do you look down at an anthill and want to go down and talk to them? No, you don't. That's how they look at us. In 2025, the House U.S. UFO Hearing Committee put out a video. Actually, this one's kind of weird. The U.S. Reaper drone fired one of the Hellfire missiles and bounced off. Did you see that video?
1: Yeah.
13: Just literally bounced off. Former Air Force pilot Dylan Borland hacked Knapp's, backed Knapp's conclusion that the question about extraterrestrials actually misses the point. Cut 1.3, Mike.
15: Dylan, knowing you testified to Arrow, are they obfuscating when they claim to have discovered no evidence of extraterrestrial beings, activity, or
14: obfuscating?
5: Like ovulating?
14: I don't know.
5: Is obfuscating a word? This is a word I've never heard in my entire life.
13: I believe it is.
5: Obfuscating. So why would he throw that out there to look smart? Just that?
13: Yes.
1: Well, Burchett, he's pretty smart.
5: Obfuscating? I mean, he knows he's going to lose everybody. What the hell's that mean? Go ahead.
15: Technology, and are they lying to the American public?
16: As I said before, it's a manipulation of the public perception. The statement, scientific evidence of extraterrestrials, is a true statement. It is not the truth about what is happening and what we have.
15: Need y'all like to comment on that further, Mr. Knapp? You're edgy.
7: It's splitting hairs. Yeah. No proof that they're extraterrestrials. What would that proof look like? A piece of kryptonite? We could be talking about different forms of non-human intelligence. I think the dominant paradigm is that they come from outer space somewhere else, and they have some way that they can cross those vast distances that we can't even imagine doing. Asking for proof of extraterrestrials might not be the answer at all. It's splitting hairs. We don't know where they're from.
5: Okay, I looked it up while we were listening to that, and it says there is no common English word obfuscating. It said they probably meant eviscerating.
17: Obfuscate?
5: What the hell's that?
13: Obfuscate.
17: You never heard that word, huh?
5: No. Obfuscate.
17: We've been saying that out on Alpha Centauri for centuries.
5: Satan from the hood.
14: No,
17: that's not even what you just Satan. Don't tell me about your little demigod, the religious thing. I just thought I'd pop in the studio, let you know, if you're looking for extraterrestrials, baby, I'm here.
13: You're an extraterrestrial?
17: I'm here for you.
13: Really?
17: I come all the way from Andromeda to tell you that we are here, we are real, and sugar, we funky.
13: What are you doing here?
17: We so funky. What you eating over there?
13: It's Cheetos.
17: Feed me, J.D.
13: I'm
17: Ryan.
13: Not feeding you anything.
14: Oh, this is the little shop of horrors, dude.
17: Yeah. I like where you go on back with that. That little shop of horrors was brilliant. That was a good move. They should have put me in there.
13: So how long have you guys been here?
17: Well, my name is Obfuscescence.
13: Obfuscate.
17: We've been here a long time. You know what happened?
13: What?
17: Y'all was having all this hooskow back in 1968.
13: Yep.
17: Earth time.
13: I understand.
17: That's year number 3,442.
13: In your
17: where I come from.
13: Sure.
17: Y'all's all having trouble not getting along.
13: Well,
17: know what happened?
13: What?
17: McDonald's got very popular. And we paid attention. we had to come see those golden arches. Not to mention Grimace and the Hamburglar. Waddle, waddle, indeed.
13: You came across light years just to be here for McDonald's?
17: Many of my friends that also come from Alpha Centauri had they doubts as well. That's until they came out with the Big Mac, baby. That was something else. And then we look around, and a little thing called Chili's. And then we look around again, and a little thing called Red Lobster. Which was hard to get used to because those little shrimps look a lot like some of our cousins, where we come from. But they're not the same. They're not smart like our cousins. We here, we back, we staying, and we hungry.
5: Thank you. Thank you, Mr. Avascay.
17: Feed me. Feed me, J.D. Ryan.
13: I'm not feeding you. Away from me.
5: What's that from? Here.
14: Little Shop of Horrors.
13: You and pilots have been seeing this stuff for years. I mean, cavemen had drawings on the cave walls of UFOs. Come on, folks. We'll wrap it up. Speaking of UFOs and other strange things, we have more of what Trump's done this week, and we have a cruise ship that's going to kill us all. All of it coming up in the John Clay Wolf Show. Next. Don't go away.
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1: Come as you are.
2: Here's listen to those vocals. Yes, clear as a bell.
3: Hey, Robert in Austin, you got your dad's old Subaru Baja Brat? It's got 170 on it?
4: Yes, sir. Yes, sir. General Texas, sir.
3: And what does it have any... It says it's just okay. What's wrong with it?
4: Oh, it's just a 2003.
3: But, like, does it have body damage? Does it need tires? Are the seats ripped?
4: A little bit. I just sent the pictures on one side. It's got, because that's why we got the Subaru now. He got a little fender bender on it, and he's like 85, too old to drive, and he gave it up.
3: Okay. Kyle, do you have the pictures to put up? No? All right. I think it's 30. Well, I mean, like, what's it going to cost to the body shop to fix the little fender bender?
4: Ooh, I'm not a body man, but I do know metal. $1,000 maybe.
3: I'll give three grand for it. I'd give four grand for it if it didn't have the problem.
4: I tell you what, why don't you look at the pictures? I'll send them again.
3: Okay.
4: Okay? Because I'm really looking for some. Cause I want to get rid of my Rogue, too. I'll give you the Rogue, but I want a decent price. I'm not a dealer guy or nothing like that, but I saw on the internet, ooh, blah, blah, blah, they're going for like pristine $10,000, $12,000. Now, I kind of want half.
3: Mm-hmm.
4: But she is a good, it is in good shape.
3: Mm-hmm. Well, I doubt we're going to get there buying a wrecked car.
4: I'm just saying, don't forget, you're getting the Rogue for free.
3: Well, I don't know about the Rogue. What's the Rogue? Yep.
4: The first car.
3: But you're going to take the transmission. You're going to take the transmission out of it.
4: No, it does. The transmission went out in it.
3: So I'm buying a broke down Rogue that, like, if you go to pedal or somebody, they're going to offer you $50 for it.
4: No, you can probably just
3: dump them again. Hey, I like you. You're funny, but you cussed twice on FCC airways, and I had to dump it twice. So I got to hang up on you. But hey, you man. Keep listening. Okay.
5: Why do math when you have the John Clay Wolf Show?
3: So. 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
7: Wild story last night out of Denver. And you heard? Did you hear this? About 11:20 Denver time. It's almost midnight. A Frontier Airlines plane aborted takeoff because they struck a person, a pedestrian, on the runway. Actually, the jet was taken off, but doing about 146 miles per hour.
6: No.
7: So they were just getting ready to take off. And this person apparently scaled the perimeter fence and ran out into the runway, clearly probably a suicide attempt. We have some audio, actually, from the air traffic controllers.
3: Here's the audio.
7: No, that's not it.
8: You broke my microphone, right?
9: South Frontier 4345, we're stopping on the runway. We just hit somebody. We have an engine fire.
10: Frontier 4345,
3: look at the nipples on that newscaster.
10: 5612, just hold your position. Southwest Frontier 4345, I'm going to be rolling the trucks now.
3: Calm those down.
10: Can you the souls on board and fuel remaining?
9: All right, 4345, we have 231 souls on board. We have 21,320 pounds of fuel on board. There was an individual walking across the runway.
8: just walking.
7: Yeah. So they
3: did it chop his head off?
7: It, pretty much, yeah. The,
3: I can imagine.
7: Part of the body was ingested into the engine. That's why the engine.
2: That's expensive.
7: That's why the engine had an engine fire, as they just said. So, yeah, part of the body was found on the runway. Part of the body went into the engine.
3: Did it smell like smoke? Beef jerky?
7: It probably did because they said there was smoke within the cabin, and I'm going to guess that's probably human.
8: So the plane was about to take off.
7: Just about to take on takeoff roll, just about to what we call V1, which is
11: the plane. Now, it's time for plane talk with your J.D. Ryan.
7: It's a point of no return. What we call their V speeds, and V1 is velocity 1, and that's the point where you're going to take off no matter what happens. They were right at that point, so they were moving.
3: They cannot stop.
7: Yeah, they were doing 146, which is moving.
3: Committed.
7: When they hit the sky, so he just exploded.
8: So that was a good job by the pilot just
7: to be able to stop it at that point. Yeah, because remember, it's dark. So
3: Wait, so they got it stopped?
7: They got it stopped right before V1. They saw that. But, I mean, think of it. It's dark. Somebody goes by you out of your side of your vision. You don't even know what it was.
3: This reminds me of rabbit.
7: Okay.
3: Crossing the road.
7: Yeah, very much.
3: So what I do when I'm at V1 and there's a rabbit crossing the road.
7: Yeah, what do you do?
3: And I'm on B4. I aim at it.
7: Why?
3: Because I miss it if I aim at it.
8: True.
3: If I try not to hit it, yep. I hear clung, clung.
7: Okay.
3: Clung, clung. So they should have... They could have done a better job.
7: Stop it! They have a nanosecond to decide.
2: Hey, dude, you hadn't seen the way these rabbits come out of the side view.
7: Anyway, so thanks, John, for your insight. You're a pilot. You know better than that. Anyway.
3: But if they'd have done it just right.
7: No, they wouldn't have got
3: that. The engine would have hit, knocked his head off, and that's fine. And then he would have gone right between the tricycle gear.
7: No. There's no time to do any maneuvering. The plane is doing 140
3: knots. Did you
7: watch
3: Star Wars, dude?
7: Yeah, I saw Star Wars.
3: Skywalker, Yoda, they talked about the Force.
7: What is wrong with you today? You just lost your mind. This happened once again, but this Southwest jet.
3: Can you do a Force? I mean, can you do a Yoda? Are you a Yoda guy?
7: Southwest hit somebody.
3: Or maybe Hispanic Yoda.
7: Awesome. when did that happen? 6 years ago, Southwest Airlines hit a human on the runway. So,
12: yeah, walk on the runway. You should not.
7: Okay, that didn't work out.
12: Stupid.
8: I don't know what that was. But
3: how do I keep from hitting guys on the runway?
12: Got that from my brother Yoda, did I? Pepsi, do you like? Heck no. Coke only will I drink, or snort do I? Party on, Wayne.
3: Can you take us out?
12: Party on, John. More for me.
7: That's terrible. And we'll be back with one more last leg of the John Clay Wolf Show after this.
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1: You know, we were talking about your Russ Martin days, JD.
2: Yes, sir.
1: Back when you were a gigolo.
2: Gigolo.
1: And that call in, or the story about the guy getting run over on, that committed suicide on the airplane.
2: Last night in Denver.
1: A moment ago.
2: Yes, ran in front of a jet.
1: And I had a poor non-PC reaction to it.
2: Yes, you did.
1: I was thinking about your Russ Martin stuff.
2: Oh, the Russ Martin days, yeah.
1: Yeah. And I said I really didn't like y'all's shtick. You did catch me at times, but there was one time that you really caught me that I really thought it was funny.
2: Mm-hmm.
1: And I think when I heard that story, it just started playing in my head. So what they did was, what I remember, is there was a guy on a bridge in Dallas.
2: Oh, God, yes. I remember this.
1: And don't kill my punchline.
2: I'm not doing it.
1: Okay. And the cops were there, and he's going to kill himself. He's going to jump off the bridge.
2: Correct.
1: So they...
2: Blocking traffic.
1: Cars are everywhere, but there's still a lot of cars on the bridge.
2: And it was a very big intersection in Dallas, so it was causing problems for everybody.
1: And y'all are live reading this, like back when y'all, you know, live radio in the afternoon is a big deal. People were tuned in.
2: Huge ratings. Everybody listened.
1: Right, and y'all were sitting there trying to talk the guy off the bridge, or you're going to do something. So Russ told everybody to roll their windows down and turn the radios all the way up so he could negotiate with the suicide bridge jumper.
2: Correct.
1: He said, okay, everybody get quiet, roll down your windows, crank your radios up so I can talk to this guy. I'm going to play him a song to help him.
2: I'm going
1: to
2: help.
1: And then so everybody got quiet, like now, and then he did this. And I was listening, and I was like, that's funny. Now, that's inappropriate.
2: That was very inappropriate, but very funny.
1: Y'all think I'm inappropriate. J.D. Ryan is inappropriate. Might as well do it.
2: Cops love that.
1: We got in trouble in San Diego.
2: For what?
1: On a similar situation. There's a great big bridge in San Diego, and people were jumping off of it.
2: Mm-hmm.
1: And something came up, and boy, they called and scolded me. You don't ever talk about that bridge. You don't ever talk about the suicides on San Diego Bridge.
2: They wanted you to talk about it?
1: No.
2: They want you not talk about it.
1: Yeah.
2: Okay.
1: And I wouldn't... I just touched it.
2: Yeah.
1: And it just... But there was this hyperactive program director in San Diego that just was just all over us.
2: He was looking for something.
1: Yeah.
2: I got you. We had some great moments in the Russ Martin
3: show. Radio on the corporate level, though, that one member of personnel, everything changed dramatically between us and that station.
1: Here's the deal with corporate radio. It's very simple. They don't want to lose advertisers.
2: Correct.
1: So if you're going to push progressive material that could be offensive to big advertisers, you better do it really good, because your ratings are strong enough that the second that they pull out, that another guy goes right in. It's just like the Howard Stern movie.
2: Yeah.
1: You know, Stereo Smith just canceled. Yeah, well, Best Buy just bought the whole network.
2: Bought the whole thing.
1: So, anyway, but it's not as serious today as it was, because there's all these damn podcasts.
4: Everybody's got a podcast.
1: Y'all were the podcast.
2: We were the podcast.
1: Back in those days.
2: Before podcasts were podcasts.
1: So it changed the economics of radio.
2: You didn't have so many people being so upset about the littlest thing. You imagine telling somebody on a bridge suicidal to jump today?
1: Right.
2: You'd have...
1: Well, it could be the best thing that happened to you today, because you'd actually get attention away from the podcast.
2: That's true. You'd get attention.
4: You get canceled, though.
2: Yeah, you get canceled culture. We didn't have canceled culture. I remember the lady called one day to Russ. Our boss happened to be out of town. And she called and said, I can't believe you're on the radio. I can't believe they let you talk like this. And he goes, let me tell you something, my dear. Can I say the B word?
1: Yeah, no.
2: I can't say that?
1: Nope, just me.
2: Just you? Okay. Anyway.
1: Or you can write it on my teacher's driveway.
2: He says, let me tell you
1: that
2: right
1: actually.
2: Now, my boss is in Mexico. He's drunk, passed out somewhere, probably played golf, maybe not. So I guess you just picked the wrong week to be a bitch. That was the greatest comeback ever, just to tell somebody to shut up. You can't say that anymore.
1: We need a chalkboard in here. We need to put J.D. Ryan on there. We need to put check marks next to it. And after three check marks, he needs to go see...
2: I got to go sit somewhere.
1: We'll send him to the Roadhouse.
2: You can say the B word.
1: You can say the B word, but you can't say it in class.
2: I said the C word once.
3: Oh, in class.
1: The C word you cannot say.
2: Mm-mm. You cannot say that, and I accidentally slipped.
1: Hey, and...

0: On last week's video that we put out, yeah. Brandy at the office is wearing a T-shirt that's script writing that says "Don't be a C-word," and it's got like 300,000 views and 1,000 comments and all this stuff, and nobody caught it. She slid one right past home plate. So funny.
1: But you can get away with that on some of these podcasts. That's the other thing is people that call sometimes to get on the radio with you and say, like that guy did, the F word. They're so used to
0: hearing. You sound like a bunch of third graders talking.
1: No, they're so
0: mom.
1: Used to hearing it on podcasts because you can get away with it on podcasts. You watch Joe Rogan, they say everything.
0: Right.
1: But you can't say it on broadcast radio.
0: I think it's more fun not being able to
1: it's
0: say
1: a lot more fun.
0: And you dance the line.
1: Totally.
0: Because when it's like full frontal versus cleavage.
1: Correct.
0: It's just the cleavage is more fun.
1: It is more fun.
0: So wonder what cleavage. It looks like.
2: Cleavage, they use bad words on your podcast, but I'll tell you what.
1: What's that?
2: Nobody reads your shirt if you're a pretty girl.
1: Nobody.
3: What? No, it's Brandy.
2: That's right.
1: Oh.
2: What do you call them? Don't tell nobody my name.
1: Okay.
2: Just because I'm here.
1: Yeah.
2: Sorry, you suck at your job.
0: She has been a treat. This is
2: she's a lovely gal.
1: We love
0: she
1: her.
0: Is our cow boss at Mannheim, and she manages all the auction operations. And she is a tough little coot.
1: There
0: cooter.
1: You go.
0: Mm-hmm.
1: Uh-huh.
0: She's funny.
2: I can't talk to her anymore, man.
0: Why?
2: Because I get pent up.
0: Oh, you're sexually frustrated?
2: Pent up. She gives me that Rapunzel feeling.
0: She's not an unattractive lady at all.
2: I know. I want to steal her out of her window someday. And her husband's like 11 feet tall, and they kill her.
0: Right.
2: So let's not do that, okay? Hey, if you really think about this, Bobo, you probably wouldn't even be thinking about this. Stupid. Sorry you suck at your job.
0: 800-800-7234, 800-800-RADIO. Next week in Walnut Springs, Texas, there is the Texas Rattlesnake Bike Rally, which I started last year, and then we had an internal breakup on the management of it. Our big rally that I'm promoting is next October. Harley is promoting at Law Tigers. That's going to be the big one.
3: WalnutSpringsRally.com,
0: yep,
3: October 22nd.
0: But this weekend coming up, there is a smaller rally. So if you're out and the weather is supposed to be absolutely perfect. So if you're a biker dude or there'll be a party going on in Walnut Springs next Saturday. There was something else. Oh, Strokers in Dallas.
1: Annual Spring Fling.
0: That's if you don't want to make the drive all the way out here, you can go to
1: Strokers in Dallas. It's a Friday, Saturday, and Sunday. 3 days, bikes, babes, beer, and live music.
2: Yeah.
1: Rick Fairless custom bike show all day long on Saturday. Great bands, music, fun. And
2: that's going to be an Strokers. Awesome deal.
3: That's this weekend or next weekend?
2: Next weekend.
1: Next weekend.
3: Well, a lot of things going on.
1: May 15th, 16th, and 17th.
3: Cool.
0: Rick was a little perturbed about the other dude stealing our date, because our date for our rally was supposed to be this weekend, and he got that booked with the city, and they thought that he was with us. So Rick is like, you know what? I'm going to have my own party that day. If he wants to steal my date, I'll have my own party. So there'll be two parties going on. But the big party is next October.
1: Yeah.
3: 22nd, Walnut Springs Rally.
0: Yeah.
3: There's like a bunch of sponsors.
1: Huge sponsors.
2: All the right Armadillo, Harley Davidson.
0: Really, they've got the Armadillo Harley Davidson thing is Waco, but Harley does a sponsorship, they have to use the dealership brand that is in the area of primary responsibility.
1: Oh, okay.
0: And that is Waco.
1: Oh, gotcha.
3: Okay, that makes sense.
1: 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That's going to be fun. 830 Customs in Kerrville. Who else? 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
0: And Gas Monkey
1: and everybody else.
3: Amy the Viz.
1: That's in October, by the way.
0: Yep.
3: That's
0: and then
3: crazy.
0: Monday, we're going to do that video shooting out here for the F6 Ferrari.
1: Yeah.
0: That's going to be the heaviest video day I've ever had. We've got this whole script lined up. We're starting at the track. We've got other cars, storylines, all kinds of. There's probably going to be 6 film guys. I'm going to feel like I'm on a movie set.
1: Movie set.
0: Yeah, we're going to do this one right. But Rollins and them, I mean, they've done this for a long time. They know what they're doing.
1: Yeah. Have you done the thing yet where you put the car in the trailer and talk back and forth so you're driving, but you're not really driving?
0: I don't.
1: That's Hollywood.
0: I don't think we've done that
1: yet.
3: Yeah, it might happen.
1: It's coming. It's coming.
0: I don't know. I'm just along for the ride, man. Yeah. I was really happy when he said, let's do this scene in Walnut Springs in front of the Roadhouse. What do you think? I said, I think that's a great idea.
1: Great idea.
0: I'm wondering, what do you want from me? This is scary. We're not doing any gas monkey? There's got to be a hook.
1: You got to be a hook.
0: Nah, it'll be fine. He's like, you've got enough places out there to house everybody. We've got 1, 2, 3, 4, so 8 places in town, 2 here. We've got about...
1: Yeah, plenty of room.
0: God, between the new house and my house, we probably have 16 rooms. 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

0: California 2015, so an 11-year-old Mustang GT 5.0 manual, 24,000 miles. Is it a premium or is it regular?
1: It says premium on the original title cover that I have for it, the pricing cover.
0: Okay.
1: But I've been told that it's just regular.
0: Is it leather or cloth?
1: Maybe it was a misprint or something. Cloth. Recaro seats.
0: Like, what about the window sticker? That's what would say it.
1: That's what the window sticker does says. The window sticker, I have the original window sticker. It says premium. But
0: okay.
1: The two places I went said, no, it's not.
0: But how did they determine that?
1: They said the VIN number says it. I said, well, I have it's the original window sticker because my wife inherited it from her father. So I'm like, he had everything in order. And it says premium right here. And they're like, yeah, it's not. So I was like, okay, let me call.
0: What color?
1: That knows better than I.
0: What color?
1: White.
0: What color interior? Just gray or black?
1: Black. All black.
0: Average rough or clean? It's got great miles. Does it look like it?
1: Clean. Yes.
0: Does 25 grand buy it?
1: And no, she wants 27 as her lowest, and I don't want to deal with taking it to auction or anything. So I said, let me call this guy and see what he can offer and see if maybe I can, you know, send pictures or whatnot and get it off her hands.
0: I don't need pictures. I'm taking your word for it. If it's a stock car with 24,000 miles, even though it's 11 years old, it must be missing some premium options. 25 grand is, I'm looking at MMR right now, and MMR is 23 grand. I'm hitting you 2 grand over that. MMR is like the auction averages on those miles?
1: Yeah, I went to a guy who I know that does auctions, and we saw a couple of the same car, same year, but they had about 30 or 35,000 miles, and it was going for about 30 grand. So
0: no,
1: like,
0: what kind of auctions? What kind of auctions? What kind of auctions?
1: I don't know.
0: Yeah,
1: I don't
0: either, because I live in auctions, and that car doesn't bring 30 grand at a real liquid now.
1: Okay.
0: 25, I mean, you know, you can bump me a little bit. And if you want to sell it, you want to turn it into money, or you want to keep calling around and running around and talking to people and messing around?
1: Yeah, exactly. No, I want to turn it into money, man.
0: Okay, well, I got 25 grand, real. So bump me a little bit, and I'll tell you if I take it or not.
1: Can't do 26.
0: If I do 26, do I own it?
1: Let me send me the offer through email.
0: Nope. You called into the radio in front of everybody. Here we are. You're putting me on the spot. I'm putting you on the spot. If I give 26, do I own it? Is it yours to sell?
1: No, it's hers. I just thought.
0: Where's she? Call me back with her on the phone. Call me back with her on the phone.
1: Okay. If you stay on the phone, can we just three-way? Can I call her right now?
0: I don't want to. Dude, I'm not into that kinky stuff.
1: You got it.
0: No. I'm fine with a party call. I'd not like to call it three-way with you and your old lady. But I'm going to put you on hold. Pre-K, you got him on four. And when Ray gets the three-way set up with his old lady, we're gonna do it on the air.
2: Wow, three-way coming up next.
0: Hang on, Ray, okay? So get her three-weighed up. 800-800-7234, 800-800-RADIO. 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

8 in 10 Americans said struggles with the gas pump are putting strain on their finances. Well, the other two Americans couldn't talk right now because they were busy sucking gas out of

0: Three quarters of a tank on that red Suburban yesterday, regular unleaded, $103.
1: Oh my God, regular?
0: Just the cheap stuff.
1: Yeah.
2: You know. Ooh.
1: Hi.
0: $100 bill. Yeah, I guess so. Oh, there's a picture of it. There's a good picture of it, actually. Okay, we've got Ray and Nicole, three-way, on line four. Ray and Nicole, are you there?
3: Yeah.
4: Yes, hi.
0: Hi. Sorry to hear about your pops.
4: Oh, thank you. Okay.
0: How old was the fella that had a 2015 GT? Like, how old was he when he passed?
4: He was 58.
0: All right. Well, he died young. That's how my mom was 58 when she passed. That's how old are you?
4: Yeah, he was young. I am 35.
0: Yep, and I was 32. What is it? A bad thing? My mom got what's it called? Not throat cancer. Hodgkin's lymphoma.
4: Oh, no.
0: No, sorry about your loss.
4: That's not good.
0: No.
4: Thanks.
0: Okay, I offered Ray 25 in the conversation for this 2015 Mustang GT that's he thought was a premium, but it's not. And I said, bump me up a little bit, and I'll try to buy it. And he came back and said, will you do $26,000? And I said, if I do $26,000, do I buy it? And he could not because he had to call you. So I said, get her on the phone. And if you really want to sell it, let's. So I'm asking you, if I do $26,000, do I own it?
4: Can you do
2: $26,500?
4: I can do $25,500.
2: Oh, no.
4: Oh, I'll set on
0: $26,000. So I own it at $26,000?
4: Yes.
0: Where do y'all live?
5: Sell that bitch!
0: Where do y'all live?
6: We're out in Pomona.
0: Pomona. How far is that from Anaheim?
6: Not too far.
0: Okay. Run it over to Anaheim, run it over to our Anaheim office. I'll have somebody contact you at givemethevin.com, and we can we'll pay you Monday morning.
2: Can do it today.
0: Hell, we can do it today, actually. Yeah, we've got a person there. I mean, and y'all are 2 hours behind Texas. If you want to do it today, we can do it today also. Do you have the title?
4: Yes.
0: Do you have the papers? What are they called?
2: Death certificates.
0: Death certificate, yeah. Or airship papers?
4: Did you say death certificate?
6: What? She transferred it into her name.
0: Oh, okay.
6: So
0: then that's it.
4: I was like, it's under my name.
0: Then that's perfect. Easier. Okay. Yeah, so we will... they'll be contacting you. Go ahead and take a picture of the front and back of the title, a picture of your driver's license, a couple of pictures of the car and the VIN number, and they'll get it set up, and they can get the check cut. It'll be sitting there waiting on you. You show up, bada bing, bada boom, you're in and out.
6: Awesome, okay. Man. Thank you.
0: Thanks, guys.
4: Thank you. Uh-huh.
1: Yeah, good deal.
0: And you can do that yourself at givemethevin.com. We work fast is what we do.
2: First three-way to be completed there, John?
0: First three-way. So, all right, done at 26 Anaheim office. Okay. Have y'all seen Melania?
2: No.
1: Yes.
0: The Netflix show.
1: Oh, the movie?
0: And I'm so dumb. This is how dumb I am. So when it starts, it's a story about Melania's life.
1: Correct.
0: And when it starts, it's playing the Rolling Stones' Monkey Man. Mm. And then the next music is Michael Jackson, Billie Jean. Mm-hmm. I'm like, my God almighty, what did they pay for the music rights for? I mean, to put that in movies,
1: sure.
0: That's high dollar.
1: Yep.
0: And then I'm watching this, I'm like, man, this actress is really on. I mean, she sounds like her, looks like her. And I'm going along for them. I'm like, that really, I mean, that is the best rendition of Melania. How long did they look to find
1: you
0: this
1: did
0: actress?
1: Not.
0: I really did, because I've never really seen her talk without her sunglasses on.
1: That's true.
0: And it's her. So she's portraying herself.
1: It's a documentary.
7: It's a documentary.
0: Yeah, well, it's a self-made documentary. Correct. Funded by Donald Trump, obviously, and told the Rolling Stones to shut up. We're going to use your music and the Michael Jackson estate also.
7: It's an Amazon thing, right?
1: Amazon. Yeah, they paid for it.
7: Bezos paid for that.
1: Bezos.
7: Was it good?
0: It's fine. It's good. Whatever. The cool part is we said, yeah, I'm heading over to do an inauguration again.
1: Again.
0: For the second time. Yeah, it's fine.
1: Love little dicks.
0: It's a chick flick, really.
1: It
0: don't
1: is,
0: you think?
1: Absolutely.
0: I got about 15 minutes. I was like, it's a chick flick. And I passed it off to my wife. I was like, I loved it.
1: It's her life.
7: Oh, this is sad.
0: What?
7: You hate when your your favorite people. I don't know about favorite people, but what, you know, famous people you know. John Travolta was hospitalized with a reputedly a serious disease. It turns out it was just Saturday Night Fever.
8: Yeah.
7: And they assure everyone that he's staying alive. Apparently he had chills that were multiplying.
8: It's been going around a long time.
2: Why?
8: Bob just found it.
7: Give it up in a bow.
8: This is something that is in the news that's real, though.
7: What?
8: Cyber attack shut down universities. You know, a lot of these universities and colleges use these platforms to give people grades and give people all kinds of information. Hackers broke into this one, and it's basically Canvas, a popular cloud-based digital hub for classrooms. Right here at graduation time, when universities are trying to get people out of class, they've broke in and they're holding it hostage.
7: No.
8: Yes, they are indeed. What are you saying? They're like, you know what I'm talking about.
2: Well, yeah, because my son, I was like, hey, how's your grades? I can't tell you all right now because it's under cyber attack.
0: My daughter, too?
2: Yeah, I was like,
8: seriously?
2: Okay. I'm like, well, so what about people that are graduating? Well, I don't know. I was like, well, they're going to find out because there's probably pretty important. So,
7: okay, did you think he was scamming you at first?
2: Well, I can't. Okay, so
7: I know how you think, kind of.
8: Yeah,
2: I wanted to check, but I'm not allowed to check, even though I'm paying $30,000 a
7: that's
2: semester.
7: True. That's true. Actually,
8: you can't check.
2: No,
8: you're the parent.
2: It doesn't matter.
8: You wrote the check.
2: I know.
8: They won't let you check the grades.
0: Hey, you know what? This is a perfect place to set up an incogni read for the scammers.
7: Oh,
2: yes. This would be great for it, yes. Because if they had incogni, then they wouldn't have to worry about this. And as a parent, I would know what my kids' grades would be right now.
8: Dude, that's crazy.
0: So that incogni company that we're promoting is a robocall and spam and hack company. And if you go to jcwshow.com and click the incogni link, they will give you a 60% discount because you're coming through us. And we all have it. And our robocalls, our spam calls, our spam emails, all that crap has been cut down to nothing.
8: Yep. I get a report once a week.
2: Yeah, I got John's report right now. You have 415 sent. That are scheduled. You have
8: drop off.
2: 372 in progress, 415 that's been sent to get fixed. So
8: that's
2: a pretty good percentage. That's a lot, though,
8: that's
2: too.
8: A lot.
0: I was getting blown the F up by robocalls and fakers and do you want a credit line? Do you want this? Do you want that? Do you want this? It's just a lot of work. Hey, Brandon is on the phone he's in Phoenix. Brandon, you there?
9: Yep.
0: Okay. Brandon worked for Richard for a long time at Gas Monkey.
8: Okay.
0: And he burned out, and now and then he moved to Arizona. He did 5 years worth of video work for Gas Monkey.
8: Gotcha.
0: They're all friends, by the way.
8: Good.
0: And he burned out. He came with us for, I don't know, a month or two, and he's like, dude, this is the same thing I was doing. I'm burned out. So he quit nicely, gave 2 weeks notice, trained Braden on his way out the door. Braden's done exceptional.
8: Cool.
0: It's all worked. Brandon went to work for this EV company out in Arizona, and as you know, the EV market is not good, so he's back helping us. And
8: awesome.
0: Am I burning you out again?
9: No.
0: No?
9: I mean, this week, I was worried, very worried, because got the shoot done on Thursday.
0: Right.
9: But very, very straightforward in this video. I think people are going to really love. It's really funny and kind of
0: wacky. Like,
9: in the video, you tell the people, hey, it's Thursday, and we're flying out to Meade, Oklahoma to try to buy some cars, and it's real time, it's real, there's no fake drama,
0: it's real,
9: and people are going to really like the main car that you bought that you didn't even know you bought.
0: The limo. Yeah, and make sure you clip out what I paid for it.
2: Yeah.
9: Oh, yeah.
0: Okay. Did you catch the drama, or was it worth putting in the video of the airplane problems before we took off?
9: So we had that, like, edited, and we decided to leave it out just the way it, like, flowed.
0: Mm-hmm.
9: It flows really, really good now because it's very – I feel like the last couple of videos, it's just truthfully that we've had a lot of drama happen of the foreclosure house, the hail, and, like, this one's a – really good lighthearted car buy is really funny because I don't know the guy's name the seller, but y'all two were just bouncing off each other half the time. I had no idea what he's saying. He sounded like the coach at a water boy,
0: right?
9: Or like to wear overalls.
0: Yep. That's right.
9: But
0: Did you get the part in the back of the
9: really good video?
0: Did you get the part where we like had the Indians versus the Pilgrims and come together at Thanksgiving at Sonic?
9: Yeah.
0: Good.
9: Yeah.
0: I was thinking about that when I was doing
9: it. I don't know how that driver backed that limo up into Sonic, but that was very, very impressive.
0: So, is it already loaded, or are y'all still polishing it up? Because it goes up in 10 minutes, or 15 minutes, or 20 minutes.
9: Yeah, it's exported. It's processing and everything right now. It's really good video. Like, it's a lot less, quote-unquote, polished than other videos, just because, obviously, we had
0: no time.
9: 36 hours to get it done.
0: Right.
9: I would say it's very polished for YouTube, which is really good, and I think it's a really, really good video. It flows really good. The cars are beautiful in it.
0: Okay. There's a lot of shtick. We had a lot of back and forth, which was fun. So, have you been to bed yet?
9: Yeah, I slept for about 6 hours yesterday, which was nice.
0: Okay. So, I was afraid y'all were going to have to pull an all-nighter.
9: No, I mean, this one, it was so straightforward. I think I got the entire, like, car part of buying the cars laid out and edited in about 2 hours, and then it was kind of just polishing, like B-roll here and make it better here, kind of thing.
0: Oh, speaking of burnout, I need to ask something of you. I need you to grab an airplane ticket tomorrow evening and come to Dallas. Can you do that? Because we have a big shoot on Monday at the track with the F6, and then we're all coming to Walnut Springs, and Richard and I are going to do our part with the F6 in front of the Roadhouse. And at twilight or sundown, and then we're all going to stay out here. We're going to get up the next morning early and go shoot the driving shots through the hill country with a couple of cars, kind of like what y'all did with the skid mark through the hills in Arizona.
9: Mm-hmm.
0: And I think it'd be good if you were here, and you said you'd like to come here anyway for a week, and we already have that next thing that we did for Ohio, and y'all could work on that. Or I'm not sure, but is your schedule available to travel tomorrow?
9: I need to check. My mom and stepdad are still here till Monday morning, but I can check with them and see if they want to honestly change their flight to tomorrow, and I just get on the flight they're on.
0: But they're going to Houston.
9: No, they're going to Dallas. My mom lives in Dallas now.
0: All right.
9: In Frisco.
0: All right. Well, and talk to Singe, and he can kind of give you the deal. I have the whole treatment here. It's all planned out. It's pretty heavy. It's kind of like what y'all did with Skidmark, and I'd love to see you.
9: Yeah, that'd be sweet. Right, I'm excited for that.
0: Well, I'm excited to see this video. It comes up in 10 minutes on jcwshow.com. 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And it's good to have you back, bud. I'm going to burn you out. 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We'll be back with another segment of the John Clay Wolf Show right after this.

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8: Today's forecast calls for partly cloudy skies, a high of 89, low tonight 69, and a high tomorrow of 81.
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0: Thomas in Houston. I see your note here. It says, longtime listener wants to remind you of the Texas Direct Auto days. If you used to have people scared, what's that mean?
1: So, John, I remember. So, I'm 40 years old.
0: Okay.
1: I've been listening to you since I was 23 or so, by 15, 18 years.
0: Oh, wow.
1: And back then, it was a solid hour of you just, you had callers in a chokehold. They were scared to call in. You were just, man, it was nothing but fielding car phone calls, and you just letting them know who they just called. So if they called and said the wrong thing, you let them know. It was you, strip club DJ. I don't think you had any other hosts. And
0: strip club DJ.
1: Man, back then, John was letting people know, you call me, here's what you're about to get.
0: Well, it's been a fun ride, dude. 20 years of this stuff. Sounds like you've been on board for a long time. It started in a tiny town in Texas, and then Houston was our first major market affiliate, I believe.
2: Mm-hmm.
0: Dallas and you. Was Houston before Dallas?
3: Yes.
2: Yeah.
0: Yes.
2: Yeah.
0: That's
3: right. It was.
0: Well, man, glad that. Do you like the show better now or back then?
1: Back then.
0: Why?
1: Well, you were raw. You were unfiltered. I get it. You're syndicated now. Mm-hmm. I listen every Saturday. It's just changed, you know. You are a full blown radio show. You're a Saturday morning radio show.
0: I got you.
1: That's how it began. I'm pretty sure you know what I'm saying.
0: Yeah.
1: You know, like,
0: well, I just got my ass chewed out so much I got my ass chewed out every Monday by program directors all over the country and threatened with death, and I just got tired of it. I mean, like the Houston guy, I got him fired. Dave, on the ESPN stick. He's gone. That some bitch lives in Nebraska now doing radio.
3: It's a bad guy.
0: Dave is gone.
1: That girl right there that came out.
0: Thank you for calling. We're going to do Backtracks.
2: Yeah.
0: Rolling Stones. If you're a Rolling Stones head, start calling in 800-800-7234-800-800-RADIO. Eddie Martini, if you heard that call. It's exactly what we're talking about.
3: Right.
0: It's exactly what we're talking about. I conformed for you people. You people. What's that guy's name? John Zellner up in New York?
3: Yeah.
0: Listen to that call. Mm-hmm. Thank you. Thank you.
2: It can be done.
3: Very much.
0: Yeah. Backtracks, Rolling Stones, cut one. And he's a black guy. The caller.
3: Who? The caller, not Mick Jagger. Not Mick Jagger.
2: Okay, here, let's play.
0: You're not
2: going to
0: ask me how I know?
3: Let's try again. How do you know?
0: Just whatever. Go ahead. I'm just telling you, I know.
2: Okay.
0: Got one. He's here, by the way. He was laughing. I mean, black people like me.
3: Beautiful man.
0: Of course they do.
3: And whites. And women.
0: I think the black guys like me more than the white guys.
3: Why?
0: Because I'm down, dog.
3: You are down dog.
2: Down dog.
3: You sure are. Downward facing dog. Dog.
2: That is not how you down dog.
3: I'm down dog.
0: What's this stupid ass song we're listening to?
2: I don't know.
4: We're doing something called Backtracks, where we take an artist and take their music and we play cuts of their songs backwards.
0: I got a black soul, Bobo.
4: And the first person who can correctly identify these two Rolling Stones songs by their title,
3: what do they get
4: prizes. I got, check this out,
3: what?
4: Double vinyl LP
3: Ooh.
4: Of the Rolling Stones' last recorded album with Charlie Watts, Lonesome in Blue. It's beautiful. It's purple blue with the big lips on the front.
3: Okay.
4: Yeah.
3: Big lips.
4: We just heard track number one. Here comes track number two.
0: These are tough.
4: You should know that one.
0: I'm a Stones head and these are tough. Cut two.
4: Well, they got to be tough because that's a big prize.
0: Man. Right. Cut two. I think I've got it. I'm going to write down. I do not know these answers. And cut one. Yeah, it
5: was you know I was doing it, love.
2: Oh, hey,
3: Keith
2: Nick.
5: Richards.
2: Or Keith.
3: Yeah, Keith Richards.
5: We're doing Stones Backtracks today because this was on this day in 2006.
0: What happened?
5: In the year of our Queen, God rest. Mm-hmm. Rolling Stones guitarist Keith Richards, well, that's me.
0: That's you, Rick.
3: You're reading about yourself.
5: Was released from hospital in New Zealand at Arai after suffering a mild concussion when I fell out of a coconut tree while on holiday in Fiji.
2: What are you doing in a coconut tree?
5: Oh, so I thought, right, you give your the mescaline.
3: Mescaline.
5: They don't have it in New Zealand, right? But no. I brought some with me from Arizona.
3: Not a good idea.
5: And we decided to eat it, Charlie and me.
3: Okay.
5: And got stoned out of our minds. And I looked in the tree and thought it was a lizard. And he was going to eat my coconut, so I went for it and bonk, there it was.
3: Fell out of the tree.
5: Here comes track number one again. Yeah, it was hard. Do you know what it is?
0: What?
5: I don't either. No, here comes track number two.
0: Okay. 800-800-723-4800-800-RADIO is the call-in on that, so we'll let y'all load up, and I am going to grab this. Oh, did I lose him? There was a guy wanting to ask me about an old car. All right. 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It needs a paint job, interior gauges. Is $17,000 a good price to pay? Well, during the break, are you there, Jonathan?
6: I'm here, sir.
0: Like, I'm looking at one for sale on eBay this moment for $18,000 that is painted, and it needs an interior, and it's already built. So take the paint job. Are you going to do any of this work yourself, or are you going to send it out to be done?
6: Well, I have a couple buddies that worked on another Mustang for me, and they were going to go ahead and help me out with it.
0: Do they work for free?
6: No, they don't.
0: Okay, so you're going to pay somebody to do this. And your friendship with your buddies at the end of this will not be what it is today because you will not like what they charge you. Just telling you that up front.
6: Yes.
0: So let's go 10 and 10. So 10,000 paint, 10,000 interior gauges. And so you're at 38,000. So have you looked around for a finished one for 30? What you can buy a finished one for? Because I think you can buy a finished one for 40.
6: Oh, yeah. Yeah, I've actually seen nice ones that I like for about 24, 25.
0: I got to go. I'm sorry. We ran out of time. Go get them. Are we out? We're off, right?
2: We have 20 seconds right now.
0: Wild Horses and Jumpin' Jack Flash, Bobbo, is what John picked. Is that right?
5: Incorrect.
0: Okay, John, I'm sorry. I was trying to help you.
7: Thank you.
0: Crab says, you there, Crab? Far away eyes and satisfaction?
5: Right on number one.
0: Oh, wow, Crab. Right on number one. Okay.
5: Wow, that's a hard one.
0: John in Kansas City, what's your hit?
8: Girl with the Faraway Eyes and Get Happy, Keith Richards song.
5: Incorrect on two.
2: Five.
0: All right, we got a boogie. Remember, go to the YouTube channel right now. West Coast, hang on. You got another hour. Vegas, California, KLOS, good morning. And the YouTube video goes up in a minute at John Clay Wolf or JSJO to JCWShow.com. 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

Dallas-Fort Worth rocks with Lone Star 92.5. Happy Saturday. It's Jeff K. You know what tomorrow is, right? It's Mother's Day. And according to some research, they say the average American will spend about $285

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22: Today's forecast calls for partly cloudy skies, a high of 89, low tonight 69, and a high tomorrow of 81.
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It's called Halperin Park. 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

The Eagles return to the Metroplex for their big show at Globe Life Field in Arlington. And of course, Lone Star 92.5 has got your last chance tickets. 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

Well, the new Rolling Stones album, Foreign Tongues, is set to be released July 10th, and it's a star-studded affair. Heck, they could have called the album Smiths and Stones, as the guests who appear on the new Stones album include Robert Smith of The Cure and Chad Smith of the Red Hot Chili Peppers. Here are the Peppers, by the way, on Lone Star 92.5.

0: Rocking the Metroplex on Lone Star 92.5. It's Jeff K, and it finally happened. This past Thursday, the average cost for a gallon of gas in Texas hit the $4 mark. In fact, the price of gas is up a quarter, 25 cents, compared to this time just last week. So maybe we could help keep that gas tank full this summer. 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Just listen for those keywords, and when you hear them, enter them on the website at LoneStar925.com for your chance to land a grand. We'll pick back up Monday morning with those keywords. 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
23: The Saturday forecast calls for sunny skies with a high of 87. Tonight, mostly clear with a low of 69.
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Well, apparently the free Jack Leiter City Connect bobblehead was not the good luck charm the Rangers hoped it would be, as the Rangers got walloped by the Cubs last night at the Globe 7-1. But hey, hope springs eternal. They're right back at it today. Same two teams, 6:05 first pitch.

0: Dallas-Fort Worth rocks with Lone Star 92.5. Happy Saturday. It's Jeff K. Can you believe it? It is almost that time of year. Time to rock and roll up your sleeves for the Lone Star Summer Blood Drive with Carter Blood Care. And it's not just any year. No, this is our golden anniversary, the 50th annual, if you can believe it. We're going to get going the week of June 8th, and we're going to be broadcasting live from locations across the Metroplex. And this year, we've got two stops in Fort Worth, not just Billy Bob's Texas, but also Dickie's Arena. Now, all the information's going to be on the website soon. It's not there yet, but I just wanted to put the bug in your ear so that way you're prepared. The 50th annual Lone Star Summer Blood Drive gets going June 8th.
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30: The Mavericks hire former Portland Trailblazers assistant general manager Mike Schmitz as their next GM. Rangers fall to the Cubs in their series opener. Jack Leiter takes the Hill Game 2 tonight. In the WNBA, the Dallas Wings visit Caitlin Clark in Indiana in their season opener today. Round 2 of the NBA playoffs. Knicks top the Sixers to take a commanding 3-0 series lead. Spurs beat the Timberwolves. They're up 2-1. I'm Trey Bender.
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badass Chase Elliott hopes to build on his Worth 400 win last weekend in Fort Worth as the NASCAR Cup Series squares off in the Gold Bowling at the Glen race from Watkins Glen International tomorrow when the green flag drops at 2 o'clock. 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
7: The Saturday forecast calls for sunny skies with a high of 87. Tonight, mostly clear with a low of 69.
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Starting today, Stonebriar Center rolled out a new Saturday curfew for minors. It starts at 3 o'clock. Anyone under 18 must be accompanied by an adult 21 or older to enter the mall. Security officers will be checking IDs at all entrances. It's Lone Star 92.5.

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0: DFW Rocks on Lone Star 92.5. It's Jeff K. And whether you believe inflation is real or not, it's a vibes economy. And according to a new survey from The Economist, more than half of all Americans believe prices will be higher than they currently are for at least another year. So maybe we could help, right? Keep that gas tank full this summer. $1,000 could certainly benefit. Just got to win it. And all you have to do is just keep doing what you're doing. Get ready for another week to rock the bank as we give you 9 chances every weekday to land a grand. Your next shot happens Monday morning at 9 a.m.
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6: From the Talk Radio 1190 Weather Center.
7: The Saturday forecast calls for sunny skies with a high of 87. Tonight, mostly clear with a low of 69.
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still hard to believe we're living in a world without Ozzy, but hey, the music lives on here at Lone Star 92.5. And it looks like it's going to be a nice afternoon, maybe a little hot, as we got a mix of sun and clouds with a high of 88.

Well, it's like Christmas in May for Cowboys fans. Circle it on the calendar. Next Thursday, the NFL will release the Dallas Cowboys schedule. We already know the opponents. We just don't know the dates they're actually going to play and who they're going to open against. Though there have been some rumors the Cowboys could open up against the defending champion Seahawks. Ugh. It's Lone Star 92.5.

0: 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That way you can start making plans. 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

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Alex Van Halen's also about to release another Van Halen book titled Van Halen. 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

0: So what could make the best damn rock on the radio even better? 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Not once, but twice every weekday. Yeah, right before 11 a.m. as you're getting ready for your lunch hour with Jason from the radio. And then again with me, Jeff K., right before 4 p.m., 60 minutes nonstop rock to help get you through that final push on the job. Also, next week, how about last chance tickets to see the Eagles 1 week from tonight at Globe Life Field? 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
16: The Saturday forecast calls for sunny skies with a high of 87. Tonight, mostly clear with a low of 69.
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You know, sometimes things just work out weirdly. And right now, we got a bunch of songs lined up from bands or artists that begin with the letter S. Scorpions, Simple Minds, Stevie Nicks, Survivor, 7 Mary 3. That sounds like reasons to stick around. J-Rod takes over at the top of the hour. It's Jeff K. Hope you enjoy the rest of your Saturday. And go Rangers.

Lodestar 92.5, it's J-Rod. So, Mother's Day is tomorrow. Do you like mom more or dad? you're going to say mom because Mother's Day is tomorrow, but you can find out the numbers at Lone Star 925.

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20: The Saturday forecast calls for sunny skies with a high of 87. Tonight, mostly clear with a low of 69.
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Mother's Day's tomorrow. Did you remember to get something for Mom? If not, you better bust out the cardboard and start getting the scissors, knife, X-Acto knife, or whatever you use to cut paper now. I don't know what your mental state's like and what you can do, but yeah, you better make a gift or something, because tomorrow is Mother's Day. Don't forget Mom, because she does not forget when you do.

0: Ozzy Osbourne on Lone Star 92.5. It's J-Rod. 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So if there's been a teacher in your life that's made a difference, like, I don't know if you saw the national news story about the guy in, like, Oklahoma, Paul's Valley, something or other, and he went ahead and dove on this guy who was going to do, like, a mass shooting. That guy could use $5,000, even though he was a principal. I mean, he could use $5,000 for his classroom. Nominate that dude. 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
9: The Rangers will try to prevent the Red Hot Cubs from winning an 11th straight game tonight. Five wings were in double figures as Dallas won its season opener. Visiting Caitlin Clark and the Fever this afternoon, 107-104. The Wings' home opener is Tuesday night, hosting the Dream. The Thunder look to go up 3-0 on the Lakers tonight in L.A. 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I'm Bill Horrenda.
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Bret Michaels is doing his solo tour now. It's Lone Star 92.5 in J-Rod. Tomorrow is going to be Mother's Day, and hopefully you got Mom at least some flowers, a card, or something. But when it comes down to Mom or Dad, if you've got a mom and a dad, who should you like more? 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
12: The Saturday forecast calls for sunny skies with a high of 87. Tonight, mostly clear with a low of 69.
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16: The Saturday forecast calls for sunny skies with a high of 87. Tonight, mostly clear with a low of 69.
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I did play Skid Row. Thank you. And they have a Muppets edition out now for that song. It's Lone Star 92.5. All the things on the internet have to be true. I know Sebastian Bach is a Muppet now because I saw it on Instagram.

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Thanks, Blind Melon, for the weather on Lone Star 92.5.

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1: 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It's J-Rod. We got your chance to rock the bank and win $1,000 starting again Monday morning. 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
8: The Saturday forecast calls for sunny skies with a high of 87. Tonight, mostly clear with a low of 69.
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Lone Star 92.5. It's J-Rod. So when I had my daughter, she was probably maybe like 3 or 4 weeks old. A friend of mine, James, they call him the governor here in DFW, James Marsh. And so he goes, hey, I have a friend that wants to have dinner with you. Can you make it to come see me? And I'm like, sure. Let me ask the wife. And I looked at my wife and she looked at me with this death gaze. And I was like, oh, man, I can't. I can't come down. Sorry, James. He goes, dude, it's okay. There's always another time, I'm sure. I said, who was it? Who wanted to have dinner? He goes, Steven Tyler of Aerosmith. I'm like,

0: 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It's J-Rod. We got iHeartRadio's Thank a Teacher going on. 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
24: The Saturday forecast calls for sunny skies with a high of 87. Tonight, mostly clear with a low of 69.
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